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0: 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Every Saturday afternoon, the pitch, the track, and the court all come alive. 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

0: every Saturday afternoon. The pitch, the track, and the court all come alive. 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
2: What can we do? How can we save Kenya? How can we do these things? What can we do really? Because tukiendelea hivi, madsleni kuje happen hapa. How can we best protect ourselves?
0: This is where the country speaks.
3: GBS remains an area for research in medicine. It is not fully understood. And so that is one area that scientists, specifically the medical ones, need to do a lot of research in. Because although it is considered rare compared to the other diseases, it is not that rare.
0: Fixing the Nation with Eric Latif, Felaris Wambui, and Mariam Bishar. 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
1: I am chosen and set apart by God. 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Child of God, you were chosen. 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
0: Wake up blessed. Walk in favor.
1: 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I am intentionally and masterfully crafted by God. I am wonderful in His sight.
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0: every Saturday afternoon, the pitch, the track, and the court all come alive. 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
0: Join James Wakabi, Michael Kirwa, and Gladys Medeja. 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
2: What can we do? 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How can we do these things? What can we do really? Because tukiendelea hivi, mudslide kuja happen hapa. How can we best protect our home?
0: This is where the country speaks.
3: GBS remains an area of research in medicine. It is not fully understood. And so that is one area that scientists, specifically the medical ones, need to do a lot of research in. Because although it is considered rare compared to the other diseases, it is not that rare.
0: Fixing the Nation with Eric Latif, Valaris Wambui, and Mariam Bishar. 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

0: A common sign of sensitivity is a short, sharp pain to hot and cold. A lot of my patients have changed a lot of habits. They are no longer eating cold foods, popsicles, things that they love to eat. If you do nothing about it, it will get worse. Sensodyne works by creating a protective layer over the sensitive areas of the teeth. You can go back to eating ice cream and drinking beverages that have ice in it. I recommend Sensodyne for anybody who's suffering from sensitivity.
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0: Every Saturday afternoon, the pitch, the track, and the court all come alive. 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
1: It also says a lot about the quality of the stadiums that we have.
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0: Hey we. 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
1: What can we do? How can we save Kenya? How can we do these things? What can we do really? Because tukiendelea hivi, mudslide kuja happen hapa. How can we best protect ourselves?
0: This is where the country speaks.
2: GBS remains an area for research in medicine. It is not fully understood. And so that is one area that scientists, specifically the medical ones, need to do a lot of research in. Because although it is considered rare compared to the other diseases, it is not that rare.
0: Fixing the Nation with Eric Latif, Valeris Wambui, and Mariam Bishar. 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
1: So what I've come to realize, a lot of kids have a father hunger. What I usually call either unfathered. Mm. We don't have a daddy for one reason or another. Mm. Number two, underfathered. Mm-hmm. 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Huh? Mm. We did a study some years ago that showed an average father in Nairobi spends 9 minutes on average with the family.
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3: 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Or were you misfathered, your father was not in what you expected?
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0: 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Your voice, your vibe. Is that time of the week when we sit back and speak matter sports, speak what's happening in the world of sports, not just football, but all the other sports. And it's been quite the week. If you're a basketball fan, it's been a couple of early mornings. If you're a football fan, you're getting ready to be waking up early in the morning. If you're a rugby fan, look away now, because our hopes hang by a precarious thread. That is, if at all they are still hanging. I hope they are. I saw some odd mathematics of how Kenya can finish in the top 8, but I'm not holding my breath. So we will touch on that. If you're a big tennis fan and you like the story of the underdog, you like the story of surprises, again, the French Open has delivered that and a lot more. We'll touch on that one. The women's final is on today. The men's final is on tomorrow. Both of them have got random people. You would never have picked any of those guys to have made that final. But you know what? That's the beauty of sports. Mr. Kirwa?
1: Yes.
0: How are you, sir?
1: Very fine.
0: Uko salama?
1: Yeah. Up the Knicks.
0: Up the Knicks, eh? There are a big reason why I have had to take coffee this an hour ago to be awake, because I was up very early watching that game. It was brilliant. It was a brilliant game. Both games have been absolutely electric. I love it. I love games that are grinds.
1: Yeah. Very, very well today.
0: It was beautiful. Huh? I love it. The Knicks are 2-0 up. Two more.
1: 2-0 up and going to the MSG.
0: Yeah.
1: Where the president of the United States, Donald Trump, is expected. All of a sudden, he's a Knicks fan, but he was born in New York.
0: Just stay away. Imagine. I know a lot of people don't like Stephen A. Smith, but I'm with him on this one. He says, listen, whoever you are, stay away from Madison Square Garden. Just leave it to New York Knicks fan. He's like, even if it was Barack Obama, I'd say the same. Stay away. Game 3 is on Monday. Early hours of Tuesday, actually. For those of us who, this is the time of the year when you wake up very early just to watch basketball. Starboy, nice to have you back. Karibu sana.
2: Same sana.
0: How you been?
2: Hey, surprise, surprise.
0: What is surprise?
2: Niliamka pia mimi bana.
0: Oliamka?
2: Niliamka. Niliamka. I had to. I was like, hey, 53 years?
0: It's important.
2: I have to see. Witness history.
1: The coffee you're wearing, imagine what titleless or what?
2: Yeah, yeah. In a golf. In golf.
1: Titleless.
2: It's an American company.
1: Ah, okay. Never.
0: You see, this is the problem. You know, Kirwa, if it's not football, he does not absolutely care. If it's not football, Kirwa has no clue what it is about. Because anyone who watches golf, even
2: Kidogo,
0: even the SDT tour that is starting tomorrow at Royal Classic, will know what.
2: You know this company.
0: Yeah, like Titleist, like you have to know it. It's like not knowing Nike in football.
1: I'm learning.
0: It's Kirwa, it's okay.
2: Sijali utafikia.
0: Kirwa lives in his own world. Kirwa has never watched an athletics meet and he is from Nandi. If you want any reason to not ask him for it, it's like you never have watched a football game and your name is Ouko. Like, that's Kirwa.
2: My ancestors would have cast me.
0: Imagine. Kirwa umesikia kuna kitabu tuje alikuwa anatafuta
2: uzuri anajua yego na anapenda yego sana. Ungeanga kuhusu yego.
0: Ni
2: ama ni by chance.
0: Ni by accident. Walisoma pamoja shule. Ni hiyo tu, si kitu kingine.
1: It was my domit.
0: Walikutana hivi shule. Otherwise angekuwa anajua yego afanya nini. So, we shall talk about what happened in the Rome Diamond League and what you think. We'll touch on the FIFA World Cup. Of course, it's starting in less than a week. We'll touch on it. What do you think? A sort of a preview. I'm not sure. I really don't care for the 48 teams, but we'll try.
1: Yeah, we will try.
0: There's too many teams. There's too many random games. But we'll touch on that. We'll do a preview of it, what you think, what to expect. We shall look, like I said, on the French Open. There's a lot of surprises in the final. It's the first time in a gazillion years. Whatever is happening there is happening. We will touch on the NBA. We will touch on Shuja. And we will touch a few stories, especially around the World Cup. There's so much noise about the World Cup. This World Cup being in the US seems to be a big complication. Every day there is something, including the fact that there are... What is that thing you are using to buy tickets at Champ called? What was that website?
2: MOOC.
0: Yes, FIFA's version of MOOC also had issues and guys got tickets for free. So we'll touch on all that. As always, the hashtag is spot on. It is 16 minutes after 3. When we come back, we start off with what happened in Rome and maybe compare it with the meet before and what we think, because this week I've been slightly bothered by what I have seen in the Diamond League. I know Elijah told me it's early, but I'm slightly bothered. I'm just a tad bothered. So let's come back, talk about that, then get into Shujaa, then get into our very own Harambee Stars, who found a way to draw versus the mighty Lesotho. Hey, what a
2: drama. Let's respect Lesotho.
0: No.
1: We're blanket makers too. 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
0: Abba, you know, let me tell you, these questions are starting to become loud.
1: Huh?

0: 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Your voice, your vibe with Kirwa and Starboy. So guys, let's go into the Rome DL so that we get it out of the way. And so it happened, I watched it, and I was left feeling like why are Kenyans? Because I watched the previous week in Rabat on Sunday. We had a Kenyan in second, we had a Kenyan in third. And then I watched it a week later on Thursday, and the results are not flattering. Now, go through it. 800 meters, no Kenyan. 110 meter hurdles, we don't care about. Triple jump, we don't care. Short put, we don't care. Javelin, Mr. Yego's number 7, he drew 79.87. Well, Mr. Yego, like we said, he's in his sunset years. Whatever he does is bonus, we are okay. 400 meters, we are no one. 1500 meters, women, Diamond Discipline, Hunter Bell, Kazimerska, nothing. Women, 5000 meters, Likina, Baweke, Hailu, Getachu, Issa, Meshesha, Belaene, Winfred Yavi. Okay, the first Kenyan, healthy, number 10, Margaret Akidor. Women hurdles, you are tunanga kitu. Women 400 meter, tunanga kitu. So I watched and I told myself, hey, but you, shouldn't I be bothered? I've just seen lists for, I think it's Stockholm 800 meters. There's no Kenyan in both men and women. Hey, I'm wondering kama kuna kitu ina happen too quietly na to notice.
1: When you say kitu ina happen, is it what?
0: Tunashuka! We there's something that is just not where it is. Okay, we know. Our queen is off. Okay, our queen is in the family way.
2: Beatrice
0: Chebet. She's in the family way, so she is not available to run. Faith has run everything she can run now. She's just doing things. She didn't. I don't think she feels the 1500 meters anymore. She's done a 5000. But sasa list imeisha hapo. Sasa ni
1: no, guys,
0: men,
1: I'm going
0: men,
1: to...
0: men ni mtu tu. Men ni wawili. Kama si wanyonyi, ni Pastor Reynold Cheruiyot. Finish.
2: Edmund.
1: Guys, I'm going to Rodor.
0: Edmund is a ram tried. He ran
2: 801. Yeah.
0: PB, the other maybe young boy, Simon Koech. He ran a PB 759. Maybe the first Kenyan to go under 8 minutes in a while. Hey, but I'm looking, I'm thinking, man, you know the way you see a race and you see, you know the way if you see a random meet, you'll see Jacob Krop number 3, then you'll see another Kenyan number 4, then you'll see a Kenyan number 2. I think.
2: I don't know. I mean,
0: there's something there. I'm
2: at
0: not
2: the
0: getting.
2: Start, at the start of the season, Barnaba Korir mentioned something that Africa needs to have plenty of races, and there have been talks that Kenya, Ethiopia, Botswana, South Africa are going to have proper meets in Africa. Now I was just like, okay, maybe it's about time, but now that you mention the number of Kenyans going abroad, racing in the Diamond League, I'm getting concerned.
0: We are at cross purpose. I'm just not seeing good results. That's my point. You are worried about the number. No, we had a Kenyan who was 10th. Why do we have 6 Ethiopians? Look, if they are discriminating, normally you discriminate Kenya and Ethiopia together. Tunakuanga same was up. Ukitaka ku discriminate Kenya, unachukuanga na Ethiopia, tunashikana, unatoa. Because we are brothers. We essentially two sides of the same coin. Middle distance, long distance. We dominate everything. We don't buy kit. You know, we are the same. My point is, man, we have had 2 meets and there's not a Kenyan who's won a single race. We had the whole of Rabat, no Kenyan. We had the whole of Rome, no Kenyan. What is going on? What is happening? Are you telling me if Beatrice and Faith are not running, we are not winning anything in the Diamond League? Like, we have had 2 meets and not a single Kenyan who's shown something.
2: And maybe you can say the quality of the Kenyans who have gone there is also wanting.
0: But that's the thing. The quality, that means the whatever it is who've gone there is Margaret Akidor in 10th. She's 10th in the 5,000. She's 10th. There's 6 Ethiopians ahead of her.
2: To be honest, if you mention Margaret Akidor, I wouldn't.
0: So which then brings me to my question. So if we remove Beatrice Chebet and Faith, what do we have? That's the point I'm driving at. So let's remove, that's what I said, remove the queen. Beatrice, double world champion, double Olympic champion, double world record holder. Put her aside. Remove Faith, greatest 1500 meter athlete ever to walk the earth, male or female. Put her aside. Kwani tunabaki na nini?
2: Tunabaki na Faith Cherotich, tunabaki na Nelly Cherchir.
0: Unaona?
1: Haya. And where are they?
0: Turn on the men. Turn to the men.
2: Maybe
0: men.
2: Nani, the 1500 meters, was it silver medalist or bronze?
1: Oh, you don't know.
0: She was, I think, in Rabat or Shanghai. She has a lot of numbers.
2: It's early days.
1: It's also early days for the others.
0: It's early days for everyone. It's not like we are the only ones who are starting. It's history. Yeah, Man City na Chelsea na pre-season to your club World Cup. Hapa kila mtu ameanza the same level. Guys, honestly, I have looked and the only person who's given me good vibe this whole Diamond League, it's just Ferdinand Omanyala. Because Fede has been great. He's the only one who's representing. I'm looking, what do you mean? Like, ata kuna ile, team Kenya number three, Kenya number four.
2: Even in the men's 800 meters at the start of the day, of the season, like, you're looking at the normal guys who should be competing, you know? Like, even in the 3,000 meters, Abraham Kibiwot, you're asking.
0: No, Kibiwot ni mze. Kibiwot is my age mate. Kibiwot should, okay, not literally, don't take me literally, but literally is my age mate.
1: But James, somehow we are going to get an answer. Maybe tomorrow we're just going to see a trending list somewhere of Kenyans who I don't know, top 10 in a marathon somewhere. How to end a road?
0: I'm not used to watching a Diamond League where there's, where I can't celebrate a small win. I'm used to something. Last weekend I told him on spot on, but now Odira was third, Wanyonyo was second. I felt cheers like, but. He told me, don't worry, it's early. Then Rabat came. Rabat was terrible. I was looking, why is a Kenyan? And back I miss the big grand old man for 800 meters.
2: Yes, I was trying to remember his name.
1: Timothy.
0: Ferguson. No. Baka nina miss Ferguson. Nina miss Ferguson and Timothy. You know, at least one akuanga tu huko.
2: There's Ferguson, there's Timothy, there's another one, 800 meters.
0: Kinyamal.
2: Kinyamal.
0: Maybe I'm overreacting, but I've just felt like there's something. But what's going on? Man, there's no Kenyan who's shituaing us. Why is Fanuel Koech? No, no, last season. Fanuel
1: He was on a hot streak going into World Championship.
2: Maybe it's because there's no like proper event.
0: Even more, the reason why you should be in Diamond League collecting shillings.
1: Because the money here is the money.
2: If you look at Fadi, he's been in Italy for the past maybe a week or so. He's ran three races. Anna collect.
0: Yeah, unapiga shughuli.
2: Fadi has run 19 races this year. Huh?
0: No, Fadi's been unbelievable. 19. I love him.
2: By the way,
0: of all of people, and people have been here, people experts are everywhere asking, I'm okay. Even when he runs 10-1-1 in Rome, I'm okay. I'm like, Fed is fine. It's fine. How many races have you run under 10 this year? It's fine. In fact, I told someone on X, a good friend of mine, Howie, said, in fact, Fed needs to dial it down now. He's been pick from April and May. He needs to drop it.
2: Yeah.
0: The month of June.
2: Yes.
0: And half of July.
2: Yeah. Then start.
0: Towards the kupike ya kwenda Commonwealth. Me, Fed, I'm fine. Fed, by the way, Omanyala, he can do whatever he wants. He's how many times under 10 this year? 4 or 5?
2: Yeah, 4 or 5.
0: I'm happy. I'm okay. A room ni kawaida. In fact, I was
2: in the room he slept.
0: Yes, he had a bad start. Yeah. He slept a bit, and I looked at this and I asked myself. So guys are all about, oh, but what's happened to Omanyala? Everyone is now dissecting him. I'm like, guys, have you asked yourself what's happened to Letsile Teboho? Have you seen him the whole of this Diamond League Continental Tour? Has he looked like the Teboho? So how come no one is asking? Namono akotu kuivi analegia legia.

0: Fedi is fine. In fact, he's the only to do something ridiculous somewhere, like run 3,000 meters in something or run CG what, because she's out of challenges. Lakini huko kwingine kote hatuna mtu. Yani tunakaa hivi, tunaangalia hivi, ninaona tu Margaret Akidor. Na huko number 10. Bana unajua risk kona Ethiopia ngapi wewe?
1: Top 5 eh?
0: Eyo.
1: Top 5 it was only Ethiopia.
0: It was Ethiopia 1, 2, 3, 4, 5, 6, 7. And then by win Yavi 8. First Kenyan is number 10.
2: Yavi
0: the next
2: did,
0: Kenyan is number 12.
2: Yavi did 5,000 meters.
0: Yes. You'll do that early on to kujiangalia kona mwili kwaje. No. I'm slightly bothered. Oh, maybe it's just me. Maybe I just like to win. Maybe athletics is the one place where I have...
3: Yes, yes.
1: No, Baba, I think you raise a valid point.
2: And end month, the next one is Paris.
1: The caliber. Stockholm is...
2: Stockholm then
0: Paris.
1: Is it today or tomorrow?
0: Yeah, it's this weekend. Stockholm is this weekend.
1: Stockholm is this weekend.
0: So, ukiangalia hapo niliona ni kama kidogo kuna shida wadau. I feel like there's a
1: for me it's a quality.
0: Slight problem.
1: Is that the best quality that we have right now?
2: Honestly.
0: Kitambo, regardless of quality, we were just okay. That's my point. Okay. Yes, Stockholm is tomorrow. Yeah, Stockholm is tomorrow.
2: And then after that?
0: Kasa, wacha kwanza dionne na watu wanaekimbia huko Stockholm kama kuna Mkenya tunaweza angalia na tusikie vizuri. I worry.
1: Which Kenyan is there?
0: Program Stockholm and resorts. At least there should be a Kenyan who makes us feel good. 800 meters men.
1: Ah, we know there's no Kenyan there.
0: Hakuna Kenyan. Kina Mako Aropo wameja huko. Hey, 3,000 meters tipo chase men. 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Yeah. 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Ah, mzee wakazi atakuwa kesho. Timothy Cheruiyot kwa 1500 meters. So like now, is it bother you that Stockholm is there? Only you have one Kenyan? And the Kenyan who's there is the veteran?
1: Manuel to be there.
0: I don't know. I could be overreacting people, but I feel like something is amiss.
1: But I think what Korir said, we need to have more races here.
0: No.
2: What to amend the road?
0: Quality yetu iko wapi kwanza? Kabla history ya races, tunataka races zetu huko. Quality yetu imeenda wapi? What do you mean Kenya ati tukitoa the top 2 tunaanza kustruggle na kupata watu? Okay, man, it's been like that for a few years now.
1: Yeah.
0: It's Wanyonyi or nothing.
1: Yes.
0: Intersite hata tu Jacob Krop. Paka I miss Krop. Jo Krop anakuanga tu hapo.
1: Krop amekuwa na injuries.
0: Hapo, lakini anakuanga tu 4, 3, 4, 2, 1, 4, 5. Or maybe again I got spoiled.
1: Mburu in the 5,000 meters disappeared.
0: But you see now me, my generation when I was a proper journalist, Rudisha, Asbel, Kemboi, Konse, Eliud, Faith, Vivian,
2: Eldoret Express.
0: Hasai number 10. 5,000 meters. 6 Ethiopians. Alafu tunakuwa basically... Aye. Maybe football will give me less to worry about.
4: Picked up by Harper. 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Shot off by Ananobi. Wemby inside layup

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0: First drop by Sean Kingston. That is brings us up to 21 minutes on to 4 spot on 96.3 Nation FM. Your voice, your vibe. Starboy is back after his well deserved break. And then Mr. Kirwa, as always, is right here. So, guys, from athletics, where I feel rather passionate, to where you guys live, this is your bread and butter. So, FKF PL Awards were announced. And so it was a beautiful gala from the pictures I saw. My best friend was there. I could see him sharing pictures. I don't know. What do you guys think of the awards? What's the overall feeling?
1: Well, glamorous. It was very glamorous, as you say.
0: And now I'm
1: going by the photos, vibes. I know goalkeeper. I think it's straightforward. Get the most clean sheets. Golden boot, same thing. Mm. Get the most clean sheets. I think the biggest debate is where I think MVP. And defend of the season.
0: Yeah. So let's do this, guys.
1: Everyone was there.
0: So start by saying Golden Glove ni fulani alishinda.
1: It was Shabana, Stephen Ochieng.
0: So yes. Stephen Ochieng is a Golden Glove.
2: Yeah.
0: I saw an argument online where guys were saying, by the way, you should not have nominees for Golden Glove because it's automatic.
2: Yeah. It's automatic.
0: Then Defender of the Year, I know there was a bit of a mushkil because Abu didn't win. And I saw an interview where he was saying, if it's not him, it's some guy from Shabana.
1: Well, weekly for Mundi.
0: Should be him from Shabana, yes. But he didn't win. And then there was this whole debate. So let me, because you are being nice, eh? Let me help you. Let me help poke the bear. So do you think he has a point? He says defender should be more about clean sheets than assists. Then it should be more clean sheets
1: and goals
0: scored as opposed to assists. And I saw a stat about how many times he won player of the month. It was a lot, eh? So I don't know.
1: Abu won't play of the month. Maybe play of the match.
0: Play of the match, yes.
2: Because, okay, if you talk about goals, I mean, Abu scored 3 goals. Two match-winning goals.
0: Yes.
2: You go to Owili, he scored 2 goals.
0: Yes.
2: Provided 8 assists. Kept foot in clean sheets. Played 4 more games than Abud.
0: So who kept more clean sheets?
2: Abud. Should be Abud.
0: Abud kept more clean sheets.
1: Abud
0: scored more goals.
2: Yeah, because then Owili kept...
0: Then Owili kept second number of clean sheets.
2: Yes.
0: Scored more goals.
2: Scored less goal.
0: One less goal.
2: And but provided 7 more assists.
0: So should assists matter for a goal? I am sorry, I have taken this straight from Abudom because I just thought it was a very good question. Should it be like that? Like, when you're looking at defenders, do we look at as assists or do we look at clean sheets? What should we look at?
1: Because now Trent will be the best defender.
0: Yes.
1: If we think about it that way.
2: I mean, and if you look at it, Trent was started to be one of the best defenders in the world because of that particular trait.
0: No, Trent was...
2: His overall play, he was more known for attacking than defending.
0: Yes, but that's why when you name... the best defenders, right backs in the world, Trent would never be in a top 5 unless you're a Liverpool fan. That's the reason why Tuchel, of all the noise that was made of Tuchel leaving players at home, who's the one player no one questioned?
2: Of course, right. For now, it's Trent.
0: No one questioned.
2: If
0: Trent is considered as highly as you say, why is it Jose Mourinho's first or second signing as a right back? If he's considered as, like you're saying, he's seen...
1: I need someone who can defend.
0: Jose Mourinho's first signing. What?
2: Life at Madrid.
1: Someone who can defend.
2: The best way he would have wanted
0: start. No. That's not it. The reason is, whereas he is great with he has a wand of a right foot, he creates chances with a right foot, he cannot defend for nothing.
2: I would argue also Dumfries.
1: As in his primary role.
0: Dumfries is stronger defensively. He gets back, he fights, he defends.
1: But they,
0: what was Inter's greatest strength last season when they fluked their way to Champions League final?
1: Dumfries.
2: It was because Dumfries was very good in attack.
0: Also getting back to defend.
2: Yeah,
0: there is no debate.
1: Even Netherlands, same thing for Netherlands.
0: There is no debate. No doubt about that. There is no debate between Trent and Dumfries who's the better defender. Let's not waste time.
2: That's what I'm saying.
0: Let's not waste time.
2: Is okay.
0: So we go back to the question we have asked, which is what Kirwa has said. So when you're looking at a defender, what should we look at? I just want you guys to clarify that. I don't know. When I used to do this, and this is a gazillion years ago, he used to be with you, by the way.
1: But yeah.
0: How many assists do you make warrant a D?
2: I mean, for me personally, it's your overall contribution to the team. it's not necessarily just defending. I think it should be your overall contribution to the team. Have you helped the team? If the attack is what has enabled the team to be at the top, then and you've played a significant contribution to that, then kudos. If it's the defense that has enabled the team to be so outstanding, because best defender should come from
0: the defender. One is from which club?
1: Marashuga.
2: Marashuga.
0: Thank you very much. So your overall contribution to helping the team. Where did Police end up?
1: Third, and
0: I'm,
1: then
0: I'm trying to rationalize.
1: Yeah, that. Third, and then the final of the
0: that
1: FKF Cup,
0: Moi Golden Cup. So, yeah. so Abud's most clean sheets.
2: Yeah,
0: got them third. This
2: best
0: young man,
2: defense also.
0: Yes, best defense. Yeah, best health, best defense, and third.
2: Yeah.
0: This other boy, the team finished.
1: I think 10th. Let me check. And one thing about Marashuga.
0: Yes.
1: Marashuga had the lowest, get this right, lowest highest position. The highest position last season was 8th. They never went above 8th.
0: Yes.
1: And their lowest was 15th. So they were just between 8 to 15. 8 to 15. That's the level they were the whole season.
0: So you do get what I am asking, though?
2: Yeah, I absolutely get what you are.
0: I just wanted to confirm, because I'm curious, because when you say you care about a player's overall contribution, I'm like,
1: if that's the case, actually now, for goalkeepers now, it will reach a point probably we're giving the most passes, you know. The most completed passes.
0: Thank you, Kiwa. Give me five. Thank you, Kiwa. Thank you. That's what Elijah is telling us. Because passes are a big part of the game.
2: We've agreed over here. Maneno ya goalkeeper atubusi.
0: No, what tunasema, it's the same kind of argument. What you are basically saying is...
1: A good goalkeeper was saying, because he had four different splitting passes.
0: Because you are refusing to look who had the most clean sheets.
2: I'm not...
0: You are saying, okay...
2: Actually, they had the same number of clean sheets.
0: Because here's the
1: question. And another point, Marashuga, zero goal difference.
2: Yes, is she their defense?
0: But not their defense?
2: Isn't she their attacker? I mean, they only considered 30 goals, and Police considered 21 goals, right?
0: So Marashuga considered 30.
2: Yeah, Police 21.
0: Police 21.
2: Eh? Yeah.
0: So he has a 9. He has a 9 goal swing.
2: Yeah.
0: Because this is not NBA where we say positionless basketball nowadays. Eh? Point forward, point center. No, he's a goalkeeper, he's a defender, he's a midfielder, he's a striker.
2: Yeah.
0: So, defender, can we judge the defender based on clean sheets, interceptions, if you guys
1: see blocks,
0: tackles made, aerial duels won.
1: And then maybe discipline.
0: Yes, and then maybe goals scored at set pieces.
2: Discipline.
0: So actually,
2: Abud has 8 yellow cards. Nani, Owili has 3.
0: So to use your example, in this past Premier League season, Virgil van Dijk was the best defender in the league. Because he scored how many goals? 6? 5? The most number of goals he's ever scored in his season?
2: But
0: so he was better.
2: He was better
0: after all. Gabriel did not score as many goals after all. Gabriel scored a penalty. But then we look at overall contribution, and overall contribution is he defended, but he scored 7 goals.
2: I didn't say that. Overall contribution to the team's success. No, no, pale nyuma kwa team success. Team
0: so kati ile team imemaliza namba 10.
1: 11 actually.
0: Yo team imemaliza namba 10 na imemaliza namba 3. Ni gani umeweka success kuliko ingine?
2: Lakini unajust jasema nilichagua Willy kama best defender.
0: We are arguing here on that award. By the way, I had a disclaimer. I said... I have taken this argument straight from Abud.
2: Yes.
0: And say, because I listened to him and I thought he made sense.
2: Yes, yes.
0: So that's why I was asking. I'm not saying, and you are here busy explaining to us overall contribution. Yeah, and we're asking you,
2: and that's what
0: this
2: I'm saying.
0: Overall contribution to 11th and overall contribution to that, which one is more?
2: And that's what I'm saying. Abud has a case.
0: Okay.
2: Yeah,
0: that's how you made us argue for no reason. Let's move on to Enoch. Enoch MVP, Enoch midfielder of the year.
2: I'm okay with that. I'm okay with that because I kept on saying without Enoch Morrison, that team doesn't look like a championship winning team.
0: He's the main reason. You think he's the main reason Kogalo has won it?
2: He has that Kogalo spirit in him.
0: One you can't teach.
2: Hey, either you have it or not. The intangibles.
0: Yeah.
2: You know? So yes.
0: Like what Olunga had when he joined.
2: Yesterday,
0: or BlackBerry.
2: I had a conversation with him, and he was like, "We're going to Champions League, and I, as a player, you don't need to tell me that we're going to play in the Champions League."
0: You've written about him.
1: Yes.
0: What was it about Enoch that stands out?
1: His character, basically, his character.
0: Mm.
1: I can say he has the dog in him. He's very raw, passionate. Okay, plays well too. I know, I think the way he drops deep to get the ball, try and carry it forward.
2: His distribution also.
1: And then also distribution to Sharif and Ochoga. At times he becomes so predictable. I think that's what I found dangerous about his game. When he's coming with the ball out, at some point you just know he's going to just spray it to the wings. He doesn't try to play it through the center. I think now that's what he has even probably elevated the play of Ochoga and Musa, because that way they get more involved in the game. Now they have to do the running and possibly bring back passes and crosses. And then, of course, now in the final third, there's always there Morrison trying now to break early onsets of attack. And that's where now the biggest problem comes in, because that's why it creates most fouls. Okay, there are instances he has been lucky not to get red cards because of the way he goes so hard on tackles. And then possibly the other negative...
0: That's a nice thing, guys.
1: Yeah.
0: Why are you being nice? It's nice to go in hard on tackles. Why you want softies?
1: Hard, but don't leave someone.
0: This is not netball. Sorry to all netball lovers. This is not volleyball.
1: I mean,
0: why is he injured? Has he injured anyone?
1: I think Derby.
0: No. Has he gotten sent off for violent contact?
1: Yeah, he has.
0: How many times?
1: Once, I think. Once. He had one red card.
0: Okay. One of the best DMs. One of the best DMs in actually two. The two guys I consider the best DMs in Premier League history were famous for being tough. Okay?
1: Yeah.
0: Patrick Vieira, Roy Keane. He even knew what to do in his stuff. Be tough.
1: Yeah.
0: Get in. Someone must know you're there.
2: That's not feel.
0: Yes, that one. I think for me that's a plus. So long as you don't go overboard. And once in a while, overboard is not bad. Eh? It's good to have
2: some nastiness in
0: you. Yeah, attack.
2: I mean, we keep on saying you cannot be a champion if you're nice.
0: Yeah, you can be.
2: You cannot. You have to be nasty.
0: You have to be Gabriel. Yeah, so, you have to.
2: And that's what I like about him. He has that nastiness in him.
1: And then he called him a land grabber. You know, the way he takes corners, bana. And he can't come piru kumbele ya ak, bana. it's so blatant.
0: No, but again, whose mistake is that?
1: I mean, it's cunning.
0: Assistant ref.
1: I know. The side he does it is the side which has no assistant ref. But rather, is assistant ref. No, now assistant they cover. So
0: look, guys. By all means necessary, okay?
1: Yeah.
0: Get advantage no matter how you do. So long as you have not killed someone, get the advantage. People hated Suarez because of 2010 World Cup. I thought what he did was brilliant.
2: He had to do what he had to do.
1: So Morrison
0: is not alone. That corner we showed someday on Spot On, where the guy had put the ball a meter away from the corner flag.
1: That's what Morrison does.
0: And he scored. Let's come back and talk about that.
2: But there's a kid, Humphrey Aroko, young player of the season.
0: He was in our Sire list.
2: Yes, 6 assists, highest scoring midfielder.
1: He's on his way out of Kariobangi Sharks.
0: In fact, he reminds me of a story I saw this week. Again, I saw it written, I think on Mozartbet or somewhere, of Stanley Wilson.
2: Yes.
0: And the way he went abroad as a what?
2: As a teenager.
1: No,
2: he went as a central mid.
0: Thank you. And he is making waves as a what?
1: Right back.
2: Left back, and he's playing quite well.
0: It reminded me of a conversation I had with you. That's how you were.
2: But for him, I totally agree.
0: If you are the size of Nini, you go. I'm happy he's playing.
2: Yeah, at least he's playing. Because we've sent several guys. You remember Major?
0: Major. Wherever did Major go to?
2: I have no idea, by the way.
1: Nicholas Major.
2: Henry Major
1: came back.
0: Nicholas Major was a city star. Henry
1: Major came back. Henry Major came back.
3: Yeah, you know. I have to repent, you know. God up, God up. For real.

0: That's Shaggy with Repent. I hope Harambee Stars have nothing to repent about. But guys, they were playing the mighty Lesotho yesterday. Is it yesterday or day before yesterday? One of them.
1: On fourth, day before yesterday. Thursday.
0: You see now, no, me, I want a win.
1: They lost 1-1.
0: Yeah, me, I want a win, guys. I want a win. I know we had a young team. I know all our stars are out on a break. Michael Olunga, I don't know, Marcelo, who, everyone is on a break.
1: Marcelo was in, was there.
0: No, I'm saying, okay, Marcelo is recovering from injury. No, I was just trying to mention guys who can come top of my head from Harambee Stars, like they're on a break. Marcelo anarudi kutoka ana recover, so he needs to play games to get going. Your star man Alishinda League the other day, Hakua, of course, Timo.
2: Yes.
0: So, lakini bwana yani makale sutu atuweze tushinda tu yani.
2: I mean, it's a young squad that has not played together. So I will cut them some slack. I saw some good things, but then again, you're not supposed to be drawing to Lesotho. Maybe there was a mistake by the coach, the fourth assistant also. Mm-hmm. Why are you subbing the goalkeeper before a free kick?
0: No, but who calls for the sub? See, it's the tea, it's the bench.
2: Yes. But this room, I had, what's his name? Benny complaining that the fourth official is the one who insisted. Then he said maybe it was immature of us also. We should have also insisted.
0: That you have said is that one. Watch your Kwanzaa assistant. You say no. How many times do you hear a commentator say they are surely going to wait for the corner before they make the substitution?
2: Yes. Mm. Yes. So everyone thought that was going to happen, but it didn't happen. So
0: the team basically holds back and says no. Watch a corner, ipigwe kwanza, alafu sasa uende.
2: Alafu ndo uende. So that didn't happen. So the sub was made. Bang. Free kick, goalkeeper Badra Jawampa hits the post.
0: You come a goalkeeper Jawampa,
2: ricochets in around the six, then Hedi Ndani. So it's a young squad. I'm guessing he's trying to see who he can use.
1: Harambee Stars is forever young.
0: No, you're going to say Harambee Stars is

0: Shay was asked, what can Chet do to get better? That's the reaction.
1: Starboy, you have nods. And yeah, you speak a lot.
2: I need to see him again.
0: Also, but
1: no, what do you, on first impression,
2: yep.
1: Give us hope. You saw someone and you thought, this Sam Henya Kamau is good, or this Elijah Oka is good.
2: It's Lesotho.
1: No, regardless. You know, you can see something. You know the way you see some. You know the way
2: Zach,
1: I was reading.
2: Zach played well.
1: The way I was reading about Ederson, and they are saying the way the director for some team in Italy that was fighting relegation just saw him and went like, that boy is going to save us.
2: Mm.
1: And the way he, and it's the second player he was seeing like that. I forget who was the first player, but it was a very big player that, Marquinhos.
3: Yeah.
1: He saw first start with Roma. He's like, he was watching a Brazil game and a league game, and he thought, that defender, nice. Mm. He bought him for 3 million, and I think a year or so later sold him for a crazy amount of money. And then he saw this Ederson kid.
3: Yeah.
1: I think it was some Italian team, and he's like, he saw it and he thought, So I'm hoping, who did you see that can give us hope?
2: I have become measured. I'm not gonna.
1: I know. Just give us a hope, Elijah. It's positivity.
0: Even Frank has
1: just tell
0: been,
1: us a guy.
2: Yeah, I mean, Frank has been okay.
1: But just tell us a guy you watched and you thought this is same, this one can add give us something.
2: The same guys too. Bajabero, of course. Zeko Biero, I was impressed.
1: No, Bajabero, tunajua yuko. Nataka uo Zeko Biero.
2: Zeko Biero.
1: He's
2: think,
1: nice.
2: I think we can build our forward line with him.
0: Zeki is nice. So Zeki, I mean, in terms of creativity, getting, you know, maybe to put it in its context, okay, this, I'm glorifying him for reasons of context.
1: Mm.
0: Sort of like Griezmann, what Griezmann does.
1: Mm.
0: You know, like bringing the ball, distributing it, and even like anticipating a threat, or sort of that guy who keeps the attack organized and ticking.
1: Mm.
0: Yeah.
1: Okay.
0: But now we need more players.
1: Guys, it's okay.
0: More
1: it's
0: players enough. That is wavelength.
1: No. It's enough. That's all I wanted. Yeah. I just wanted something to build hope on. You know, we must have hope and you must have hope and pray for good things and have hope. Hope is good. So once you tell me you saw one, watch out one kwa return. Si kuna game ingine?
0: Tomorrow.
1: Watch out. Maybe there'll be another one.
2: But I'm more disappointed with the players who were not called.
0: I mean, I'm also concerned about Shuma.
2: There's Shuma, there's Sharif Musa from Gor Mahia, there's
0: even
2: Joe Aidera. I think Joe deserved to be called.
0: Yeah, Polo Choga as well.
2: Polo Choga not too much, but Joe.
1: This Joe, I don't know. This Joe, it seems like it's just never
0: I mean, he's our top scorer. At least we see him in the
1: national. At least against Lesotho.
2: Yeah, it's
1: Lesotho. Like,
0: give him a run.
1: Senegal, but Lesotho is.
0: Give him a run.
2: We've watched him.
1: Guys, I have a question. What's the size difference between Waidera and my favorite Kogalo boy that has people tagging me all the time? He does one nice thing. Ben Stanley.
0: No.
2: Size. Yeah, I think
0: they're almost the same.
2: Almost the same, maybe.
0: But Ben is a bit more muscular.
2: Yes.
0: Ben is a bit more muscular.
1: Wait.
2: Yeah, not even a bit. He's more.
1: So Joe lazima tumpe basi nini.
2: But Joe technically is good and is effective.
0: Yeah, but
2: he's
0: Joe.
2: Been in the game for quite some time.
0: Don't used to be.
2: Joe Miko Koi game for a very long time.
1: Where?
2: He's in this KPL.
0: I remember him from, I think,
2: I would say Joe is a veteran. Because he played for the
0: Nakumat, Wazito.
1: Mbaba.
2: But I would love to have seen Sharif. I would have loved to have seen
0: Sharif. Goku. Sharif, we saw him last year.
2: Yeah,
0: but he still has to. Yes,
1: having developed a bit more.
0: He still has more developing to do.
2: You, what you were taught by the national team, you managed to learn something, and let's see if we can affect it.
0: But no, generally, I think my beef is Harambee Stars players that we really need them to be like, be more aggressive. More aggressive.
1: I am sorry to disappoint you, but in Kenya, we don't do aggressive.
0: In fact,
1: as a people, we are not aggressive.
0: We are
1: very nice. We clap.
0: We need that aggression.
1: Very rarely are we aggressive. There are very few Kenyans who are aggressive. In fact, I dare say this. Our Kenyan sportswomen are more aggressive than our Kenyan men.
0: I'd agree.
1: We
0: have this thing, Najua.
1: And I'm using maybe the wrong sport, but look at the look on Faith. Faith has killer.

0: Beatrice Chebet is, I'm dying with you. Perez Jepchichir is like, you are not beating me.
1: Yeah.
0: Angie Okutoyi, like, they have a, we call it the dog.
1: Yeah.
0: They have, Kenyan football team at times is just
1: no,
0: nice.
1: Kenyan we footballers have this
0: pass,
1: thing.
0: We stand.
1: No, Kenyan footballers, I think they have this thing. They don't want to be seen like they're struggling. Whatever they do is so easy.
0: Oh, it must look cool.
1: You don't know, there's this, I'm calling it nonchalant footballer pandemic. This thing, you know, Olise, what Mike Olise does. He's not like struggling, but and is a nonchalant. Aura. Yeah? Looking for nonchalant and aura points.
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3: 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Another hour of heat on Nation FM. 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

0: 13 minutes after 4, you're on Spot On 96.3 Nation FM. Starboy and Kirwa, we are talking about what's happening in the world of sports. So we've done this round ball. We've spoken about it. We've agreed. We wait for tomorrow. There might be something else to give us hope. Naile Aovo? Tulisema it's close. Like, just a quarter final place.
1: Yeah.
0: If we get a quarter final place, we are back into the big leagues. Lakini ukaniambia on Monday, lakini South Africa, Fiji, Team GB. Na naona kama tume lose games zote. So far.
2: Lost, I think I've seen an alert. Kenya 7s 5, Great Britain 14.
1: Yeah, that was the last one. Group game.
2: We were outscored 22 tries to 71 across three games against Fiji, South Africa, and Great Britain Sevens.
0: Sasa, what are our chances of qualifying through the back?
1: Now it's the calculators need to come out.
0: So, Niliskia, USA must be beaten by Fiji.
1: Yeah.
0: By Spain. And then New Zealand must beat Great Britain.
1: Yes.
0: So if they both lose,
1: then tuko poa.
0: Where?
2: Yani no, it's.
0: Si tutumane kwa nani?
1: If any mahesabu sai, the calculators. I mean,
0: tutumane
1: we were banking on at least.
0: Tutumane kwa ule mtu alifanya. Unakumbuka Kenenisa Bekele akishinda Mombasa? akaenda reverse akatoka. Akaenda chini. That's tutumane huko.
1: Because. Say up and my calculators out about, you know, it was always going to be a tough ask for us to go back. I mean,
0: no, but we were close. You know, this is what is so hard about Kenyan sport at times. I went and I've just told you this off air. The problem with sport is that it makes you believe even when there is no reason to believe.
1: Yes, yes.
0: So when this was starting, I'm the one who was telling you apa kuna kuna. Then they played the first tournament and I told you I've gotten hope. Then they played the second one and said, oh yes, we are inside.
1: Yes,
0: then we played the third one, I was like, oh yes, yes, quarter. And then now this happens.
1: Yeah, this is reality check, maybe. You can say that.
0: Must I get reality check?
1: I mean, even when we were still at the top, these were the teams that were, you know, giving us a run for our money. They were wiping the floor with us.
0: But like, must I get reality check? Okay.
1: South Africa. It also goes to show that this season, Division 1 and Division 2, if you look at the other Division 2 teams, Uruguay, USA, look at where they are.
0: Sisi
1: ndo tunajaribu. Actually, we are the ones who are.
0: But the USA leo wamekuwa shine hii round ya mwisho wameshine. They are one win away from going back.
2: USA won all their games.
0: I don't want to reality check. I want to go back to the main tournament. This funny other tournament, 7-2 Edo one. Me, I want the main one. And you are so close. What other, we are still so close.
1: I don't know if it's the pressure that was cranked up a bit.
0: Lakini unajua pia sasa wamekuwa wabaya hii mwaka.
1: Yeah, and Fiji, you know Fiji, what did to us the other time when we were in Singapore finals.
2: Well, I mean, Fiji, there's a game they beat us when they were down to 6.
0: So sasa tungoje tuombe.
1: Yeah, I mean right now if kama una ule Mungu naombanga. Ule Mungu wako wa kismat. Huyo.
0: It's the only way.
1: Yeah, that's the only way. I think.
0: Oh my word.
1: I mean, losing 3, I didn't expect to lose against GB. I knew it was going to be a tough game. I knew they were coming for the
0: bench. At least to squeeze come on.
1: It was, we should have gotten something out of that game.
0: But also maybe you're very demoralized because you've played Fiji, they've kicked you. You've played SA, they've kicked you. And on the other hand, these other guys are winning.
1: I mean, if it's one team that we were talking about, we're not aggressive, but if it's one team that has been aggressive, and we've seen it in the past, it has been this team. With this current team also, when we needed to qualify for the Olympics, this team shocked us. They beat South Africa.
2: By the way, I don't know what, I think they should just be told every game is an Olympic Games qualifier because some of them have a way of turning up.
1: Like, yeah.
2: Well, I see, it's Olympics, the 5 rings.
1: But that's when we got to find out Patrick Odongo. I don't think Patrick is fully fit though.
0: Yeah, he's had this bandage on his knee for a while.
2: Even last season, their games he played heavily strapped.
0: Yeah, that strapping, I don't like it.
1: So maybe we need more solutions than just Patrick.
0: Let's come back, talk about NBA, talk about something a lot more. Like, we have no, what did they say? Mm. I have no dog in it.
1: Yeah, we have no emotional attachment.
0: Exactly, we are just talking about Wembanyama.

0: 25 after 4, you're on Spot On 96.3 Nation FM. Starboy and Kirwa, your voice, your vibe. The New York Knicks are 2 games away from ending a 53-year wait for an NBA trophy. I woke up this morning, I watched them. It was nail-biting to the end. Nail-biting. Because at one point New York was so comfortable, and then this Spurs team went on a run and the game is tied, and then there's a mistake, and then there's something else happens, and then another something else. I have, you know what, eh? Mm-hmm. Now what, before we get to that,
1: hold on.
0: Let's just do this, so that I can set them. Is it called setting the mood?
1: Yeah.
0: For those young people, people are too young. They used to, this was a ritual. So let me take you back, TBT.
2: Picked up by Harper. Harper attacks the rim. Shot off by Ananobi. Wemby inside. Layup is good. Chance of MVP. Brunson on the drive. Stops. Falling away. It's up. It's good. Wemby lurking. Brunson dribbles. Pulls up. Jump shot. Back of the rim won't go. Wemby the rebound. 12 seconds remaining. Stolen by Brunson. And knocked down by Wemby. Brunson will shoot free throws with 9.5 remaining.
3: Turnover.
2: I also think they weren't totally clear on it. Brunson misses. Fight for the rebound. Picked up. Ananobi lost it. Cornette has it. Fox gets it. Bridges on him. 4 seconds. Fox to Wembanyama. Pulls up. Jumper. Won't go. Rebound taken by Vassell. It's over. It's over. The Knicks survive.
0: Yeah, exactly. What did he say?
1: The Knicks survive.
0: It was one heck of a game.
1: The Knicks survived. They needed to do what they needed to do. And who cares about if they survived or not? But why do you let a 14-point lead just go like that, man?
0: I've read something where they keep saying it's a game of runs. So you make a run, you make a run, you make a run, you make a run. It's how quickly you're able to punk to stop that run. Because it's momentum. Mm. If you saw them in that fourth quarter, up to, with 8 minutes to go, the Knicks had a 11-point lead or 12, something.
1: Yes, something of sorts.
0: And then, for some reason, they couldn't make a basket. They couldn't buy a basket. And every time they missed, Wemby answered on the other side. The young man, Dylan Harper, answered on the other side. And it just became, it's this, how it happened in the first game?
4: Same thing. Yes,
0: it was the opposite way. Spurs had a healthy lead, and then the Knicks found...
4: Actually, Spurs, it was, I think it was 86-94.
0: Yes.
4: In favor of Knicks.
0: When? The other one.
4: The game won. 86-94.
0: No, it was the other way around. Spurs had a 14-point lead in the third quarter.
4: I mean, towards the end.
0: No, I'm saying in the third quarter, Spurs had a 14-point lead.
4: Yeah.
0: And then Karl Anthony Towns just went crazy and closed the gap. And even when they tried to open it again, Jalen Brunson again finished with a run. So it's a game of runs. That's what I've heard them say.
4: That's why I was going back to game one, the runs thing, because at one point, Knicks had a good run, and they led 86-94. Then Spurs came and made it 95-94.
1: Yeah, they were ahead.
4: And then Knicks took over.
0: And they scored the next 10 points.
4: 11.
0: 11 points.
4: To win, and they didn't score. Yeah. So now you can see that in that run, Spurs are at a run of 9 points.
0: Yes.
4: And then these guys are at a run of 11.
0: They say it's a game of runs. It's how do you, and then also who just gets... Wemby had, what, 8 points the first half or seven?
1: Yeah, something like that. Wemby was poor.
0: And then in the second half, he just got into the mix and he just did things and did things and did things and brought them all the way back. And then towards the end, they made rookie mistakes.
4: Yeah.
0: Which I think are understandable. They made rookie mistakes. So, mistake number one, when Wemby gets the rebound, he passes without calling.
1: Mm.
0: And Castle is running because I think he thought Wemby would dribble up down the court.
4: Mm.
0: So, he hits his back. Brunson is alert, gets it. Then Wemby makes the next mistake, he fouls him because it's a natural instinctive reaction.
4: Mm.
0: Okay, goes to the line, misses one, so it's a 1-point lead. And then they have a timeout. They have 7.5 seconds, and I thought they gave him the best look possible. Because the pass, yeah, the pass by De'Aaron Fox was really good. There was a screen, passes it to him. Wemby has a nice, good look. He didn't have anyone in his face. There was no one maybe within 2 feet or 3 feet of him. He just went up. But then when I was listening to analysts, because some of these things I have to learn from the guys who know, and they said they waited too long before taking the shot. So they were like, if you have 7.5 seconds to go, they were like, you take it quickly so that you give yourself a chance for a rebound.
4: Mm.
0: So that if it doesn't go in and there's a rebound, you foul the guy, take him to the other line, he shoots, he might miss, and you'll still have 2 or 3 seconds to try. So they were like, that's the first argument. The second one was, Wemby, it's 7 seconds. Drive to the rim.
4: Yeah.
0: Just drive to the rim. They might foul you. You make your free throws. And the third one was, the guy who was very hot in the fourth quarter was De'Aaron Fox.
1: Yeah.
0: Let him, let the role be reversed. Let him take the shot. He's the experienced guy. But then again, the team star is Wemby. So Wemby will take the final shot. I really have no problem with that shot.
1: Really?
0: It happens. It goes in, because he had a clean look. Clean look, enough time, and he went up. It's just that it didn't
4: and
0: go
4: he
0: in.
4: He has done it so many times.
0: Yeah, I mean, if you're told, when they have a technical, who do they give? You give Wemby, he's your best player. Maybe they could have gone earlier. Maybe that one.
4: Mm.
0: But the one that was really a big mistake was the pass. But he said, guys, I own up. My mistake. We shouldn't have been here. We should have done better. I should have done better. I own up.
1: For me, I agree with the third one. Mm. I think De'Aaron Fox was the one who was supposed to shoot. Then Wemby to be there for the rebound.
0: Because
1: of the height advantage. You have more advantage.
0: But the one thing this series has had, it's Wemby hasn't been able to use his size that much. Because the Knicks have two guys who are big enough
4: and
0: who are strong enough, yes, to fight it with him. You saw what happened in that play. They sat down Karl Anthony Towns and Jalen Brunson. They said, you guys can be liabilities. Yeah. Sit there. Mitchell Robinson.
1: Come here.
0: Stand next to this man. Fight him. So maybe there was the thinking. But also it was such a clean look, guys. It was such a clean look.
1: But Okabe, you have to remember.
0: Clean look, man.
1: He's done that several times, yes. But not that wasn't in there.
0: No, but he's the star. He's the guy, man. He's the guy. He's such a clean look. I don't really fight. I can understand De'Aaron Fox because he was really good in today morning.
1: Yeah.
0: That he was very good.
1: He was the one who, if you had a shot, you're going to give it to Fox.
0: No. But you see, the team's best player. No, the team's best player.
4: Because remember, takes the final shot. I think what we're forgetting is that for it to become, I think, 104-104, it's Wemby who did it.
0: Yeah, it was Wemby. Wemby was good in the second half, he was very good.
4: Yeah.
0: And there's the finger, the roll, the layup where he got fouled and he went with and one.
4: Mm.
0: But I just felt like my fight was just the pass. Like, and I don't even blame him, by the way, either of the pass or of the shot. Guys, at the end of the day, he is 22 years old.
4: Yeah.
0: He is 22 years old. It's his first ever playoff run.
1: Yeah.
0: Forget. First ever, and he's looked so comfortable throughout. And he's playing a team of, I will not say battle-hardened veterans, but a team that is mature, a team that has been around the block and back.
1: Yeah, all around they just look.
0: And I think the team, I think the Knicks are just slightly better coached because their coach has been to an NBA final
4: Mike
0: or
4: Brown.
0: Two, even if as an assistant. I think they are better coached. I think they have better depth. And remember, they have played, I think, 1,000 less minutes.
1: Yeah. It was
4: Because they swept. They swept Philly and Cubs.
1: 9 free days.
0: Yes,
1: nine
0: I think they played like 1,000 less. Some crazy number of minutes. Like, they played less throughout. And again, these are kids, man. That team, 22, 21, and 20. The stars are 22, 21, and 20 because De'Aaron Fox is not considered a star in that team.
4: Mm.
0: He's like a veteran-ish.
1: Yeah. But and even if you look, it could quite possibly one of the best ever postseason teams. Like, that team...
0: Record-wise, yes.
1: Yeah, like, that's immense.
0: Hmm?
1: That is immense. So, when you see...
4: Oh, that didn't much run.
0: Yeah. It's the second
1: if you look, if you look at it that way...
4: Durant Warriors.
1: If you look at it that way, then Nyx Mokweli, they're playing against a top team.
0: And for me, it's the way the Knicks have played... with their best player not playing well. because Jalen Brunson hasn't been good.
1: Yeah.
0: Mm. He today he shot what, 7 for 25? Like, that's such a ridiculous percentage. It's like
4: rookie or Ramakole.
0: Yes. The first game he went 12 of 31.
1: Mm.
0: Still nothing near what
1: the first game he had that knock.
0: Yes, but he's just, even today he missed. Open three, he missed.
4: There's and a the guy never smiles. The guy looks like a bulldog. He's very snarly. It's like a pit bull.
0: I think it's a Kobe Bryant kind of thing.
1: You gotta focus.
0: Like focus. Like job not done. Job's not done. You remember that press conference?
1: Yeah.
0: Job's not done. Yeah. But give that man credit. When it's crunch, he scored the last 3 points.
1: Yeah, He's there.
0: But he's struggling a bit. Hey, man, Kalant. And then you guys have got to be... I don't know how much you guys are spiritual. I don't know how much you guys believe in spirits.
1: Yeah.
0: Like in someone's... Like someone is watching you, like a guardian angel. Because Karl Anthony Towns is blamed for so many times for not being serious, for not getting into foul trouble, I don't know, for his knee. He has looked so focused throughout this whole series. And the first day he was asked, he said, listen, man... Because he lost his mom during COVID. He lost a lot of people during COVID. Like, my mom. And today he was asked in the morning, if you watch the interviews, says, we saw you look up. What were you saying? And he said, listen, I was just praying. I was just asking, mom, let us just get a stop. And we got a stop. He has played out of his skin.
1: And
0: he's bullying Wemby.
1: And I was going to say that Kat has actually kept Wemby at bay.
0: Mm.
1: Like, everyone was waxing lyrical about how Wemby is going to, you know, impose himself in this game. He's going to show himself as the best, as the should-be poster boy of NBA. But yo, Kat was like, hey, hold on.
4: Hey, Kat is using his body the way it should be.
1: Hold on, sir.
0: But also because Kat just has something that makes, that bothers Wemby more than anyone else. Most bigs cannot come to the perimeter.
1: Mm.
0: So... Wemby can sort of sit and wait. If you beat your defender, he's there to block and block. But now, Kat goes to the perimeter, you have to follow him. Because if you don't go, he's going to shoot it. So it's just one of those things where he's just... And then I think Kat has just been driving through him. Like, let's go.
4: He's more athletic than the other bigs Wemby has come up against. That's what he's... And then the experience. Also the experience.
0: And he's not afraid to drive. Like, he's like, let's go. He puts it up.
1: I watch the Knicks and they're playing without fear.
0: Yes.
1: Like, there's no handbrake up.
0: Yes.
1: None whatsoever. Like, they're just, let's play. Let's just play, man. Even when they're down, they just come back. Mm. They don't need too much motivation. Oh, guys, no.
0: And they have...
1: They know what they need to do. And they do it.
0: And they have an arsenal about them. Look at the scores. Kat, 21. Bridges, 20. Brunson, 20. They have this thing where they have many guys. Yeah, like...
4: Oh, they're distributing.
0: Yes. Like, they... If you look at them, because there's been this argument throughout, can a 6'2 guard lead a team to a championship?
1: Yeah.
0: They are like... They have this thing where they distribute. Even today morning, if you look at their scores, there's just that thing about them. So, if you look... Towns had 21. Bridges had 20. Brunson had 20. OG Anunobi had 17, and then Shamet had 13, and then Robinson had 7, McBride had 5, Alvarado had 2. So they have a way where they have guys in double figures, like 3-4 guys every single game. So it becomes like a really good team.
4: Which means scoring is not affected when you take out the two.
0: Exactly.
4: Like, there's always a pair that can step up somehow.
0: Like today, when they didn't have Jalen and Kat on the floor. Mikal Bridges just went.
1: Just go and...
4: That was that quarter.
0: He made sure they... And you're like... So, game three is Madison Square Garden. I don't think there's a more fervent...
4: You've seen the tickets.
0: Yes.
4: Cheapest is...
1: Was it $4,000
4: or was it $8,000? I saw it somewhere.
0: Now that
4: cheapest, that's the cheapest, like cheapest, 1 million.
0: They are saying, like as of 10 hours ago, cheapest ticket is now 11,000. Game four cheapest ticket is 13,000.
1: Damn!
0: It will cost almost $25,000 for you to attend both games.
4: Yep.
1: Are you kidding me? Okay, you need to say it in Kenya shillings, not 11.
4: Kenya shillings. No.
0: let's be nice. He put Kenya shillings out to haribu kila kitu.
1: Why you got you?
0: Yes, yeah. But it's a once in a, like 53 years.
1: You need 2 liters here.
0: 53 years.
1: Yeah, 2019.
0: I think Wemby might have one. You guys don't think Wemby might have one?
1: I don't think.
4: At MSG?
0: It's MSG, maybe game three.
4: But
0: game
4: no.
0: He can't have one game where he plays the way he played in that semi.
1: In front of his fans, how is he going to cope in front of an MSG that we have no idea how it's going to be?
4: But there are some who excel in such situations.
0: No, like you know the 41-24 game where he went to OKC game one and MVP was given to SGA and he was just bent like this and then he played like Shaq. 41-24?
1: Yeah, but after the game, did you hear him after the press conference?
0: Yeah.
1: After the game? Did you see any confidence?
0: This one he looked... Because I'm sure when he was asked and he said he felt blurry or something blurry.
1: Shaq was not amused. Like, what do you mean you felt blurry?
0: Shaq was not amused.
1: Like, if he came out and said, guys, game on, still 2-0.
0: So you guys think it's a sweep? The broom is coming out.
1: Clean one.
0: I think Wemby has one.
4: What I fear...
1: Two more to go.
4: I'd fear for Knicks if they afford to give Spurs a sniff.
0: I think Wemby will have one. Just one.
4: Because especially if... if Wemby is going to get one, I'd like him to get game four. Not game three. Because now if they get game three, it's
0: tricky.
4: It's going to be tricky for Knicks.
0: Yeah, game four would be bad. They would crush the man. They would be like, what the hell? I'm hoping. Any hope.
4: Because
1: Knicks is where Arsenal was, like 22 years, 53 years.
0: Like now, it's like, this is it.
1: It's now or never.
0: Also, because it's now or never.
4: And the thing with Knicks is like it's unlike other sports in New York. I think New York have the other sports usually like have two teams. I think baseball there are two teams.
0: Mets and someone else.
4: Yeah, Mets, and then I think the football, even the NFL, I think there are two teams from New York.
0: Basketball is the one which is...
4: It's the only one, so it's supported by basically so...
1: Every superstar supports the Knicks. Mm.
0: And I saw a stat today, I don't know if I can find it, was shared by Max Spears, something about how often you win if you win the first two games. Let me see if I can find it. No team in NBA history who has lost the first two games of the finals at home has ever come back to win it.
1: It's difficult. Especially going to the Garden.
0: And everything has worked for them because Haliburton got injured out for the whole year. Jason Tatum got injured out for the most of the year. Like, it's almost like things aligned
1: the
0: in the East.
1: Are aligning, eh?
0: Yes, and then in the West, Wemby came from nowhere and beat OKC.
4: Because OKC would have troubled these guys.
0: Yeah, OKC might have been a different game. It's just been wonderful.
1: And then Mokapi, man, just to put it into context, the last time Knicks won, you were not even born.
0: No, I wasn't.
1: Like, we can flex.
0: And
1: like,
0: I'm Mokapi, old.
1: This something Mokapi doesn't know.
0: Yeah, like, I know. Like, it's 1973.
1: He can't play that old man card.
0: No, leave that. The last time they were in a final was 99, but that one they were hamstrung. They were never going to win. Spurs beat them, by the way. But the first final they were in 94.
4: Oh, Ewing.
0: Yes, the Ewing one. The one versus the Rockets. Siku nimefika Nairobi, so siku anaweza kuona NBA. Yani siku hata nimefika, because you nilifikia Nairobi High School. Siku hata nimefika Nairobi.
1: So, wacha tu washinde. No, at least I will say, Knicks are...
0: I agree with you. Also,
4: the NBA champion. The best story is Knicks winning.
1: Yeah, I told him on Monday, like, I want a story and the best story is Knicks.
0: Also because the Spurs are coming.
1: Yeah,
0: this is going to be Wemby's league.
1: For sure.
0: Mm. If Castle stays healthy...
4: Harper.
0: If Dylan Harper stays healthy and De'Aaron Fox and Vassell and Keldon Johnson and Champagne, who game one he was just hitting threes. That guy is a catch and shoot. Yeah. You know the true meaning of catch and shoot? Just shoot 5 of 6 and there will be a problem.
4: Let's not forget they're also in a good position to strengthen when you look at those things. I don't know, draft picks, whatever they have.
0: Yes, but you know, but also you know they're going to be in trouble in a few years because Wemby is not far away from having to get a better contract.
4: I think already he has one. Yes, he's extended one.
0: Yeah, but he's not far away from a proper
4: one.
0: Castle is not far away. So at some point you make the most of what you. It's unbelievable. I think
1: for the Spurs this is just a learning moment.
0: Yes.
1: This is just a learning moment, yeah.
0: Because I had Shaq say today, it's youth. Shaq said those mistakes were just youth. It was just
4: your last player.
1: Is LeBron 207, 208 there about?
0: Yeah. Yes, and also
4: LeBron or MJ
0: as well. Yeah, you know, like, 86.
4: But no, for LeBron we can argue if he had maybe guys besides him like in the quality of Harper and Castle.
0: Also he didn't have
4: quality.
0: He didn't have a lot of help. That could, and no one was willing to come to Cavs to Cleveland.
4: Yeah. That's why he had to move away.
0: I absolutely loved it though. This NBA finals are great. I really want and also, do you see how much Jalen Brunson has given? Because you know, he has twice he's refused to take the max so that they can
4: play. Because now Jan's
0: play with the money, so he's like, no, let me not take that, because if I don't take that, then you can afford.
4: You can bring Towns.
0: It was OG first.
4: OG and then,
0: was, yes,
4: and then Towns.
0: And
4: OG has won. OG has won a ring.
0: Mm. But then he was injured in that one. He wasn't.
1: So does he get a bonus for that? Like, if you win
4: the ring is for life, especially with New York.
1: No, like does he get a bonus for sacrificing that much?
0: Yeah, that's a good question. No, maybe I'm hoping when he did his contract, he put that in.
1: Because I saw
4: how much he earns. It was 33 million, and Towns is on 55.
0: Yes, because he's on a max contract.
4: Yeah. So Jalen, and then even OG Anunoby is higher.
0: So here is the thing: in July 2024, Jalen Brunson signed a 4-year deal, $156 million contract extension. Okay, famously leaving roughly $113 million in guaranteed money on the table. Okay, instead of waiting for a 5-year $270 million max deal, he took this massive discount to give the team salary cap flexibility. This unprecedented, says ChatGPT or whoever it is I'm using here, allowed the Knicks to build a deep championship contending roster by re-signing OG Anunoby and trading for impact players like Mikal Bridges and Karl Anthony Towns.
4: And Bridges is always fit, man.
0: Now, while it looks like a staggering loss in the short term, the structure of the deal, which includes a player option for the 4th year, allows Brunson to re-enter free agency next year after his 10th season. At that point, he will be eligible to sign an even larger historic max contract. So he went long term.
1: So the bigger picture.
0: He saw the bigger picture. But $113 million.
1: That's crazy, man.
0: He's like, and weren't they teammates with Josh Hart?
4: Yeah. At
0: Villanova?
4: Even I think
0: Bridges.
4: I think he was also teammates with Towns, I think, in college.
0: No. Towns went to a big one. They were in Villanova. Mm. So they are going to be the first team to win as a trio at college. And it's just, his story is just wonderful. From the fact that not everyone wrote him off, second round pick. And one of the arguments, I was listening to him the way he kept waiting for Dallas to give him a deal, but Dallas kept ducking him. I said, it's okay, leave it. To the fact that he wanted his dad to get a job in a team and New York were willing to give him. To the fact that his dad played in 1999 finals.
1: Yeah.
0: It's like you said, it's a beautiful story. Speaking of beautiful stories, when we come back, we'll mention the French Open because Ata Uko. Hey. I'm not afraid. Yeah.
3: It's been a ride. I guess I had to go to that place to get to this one. Now some of you might still be in that place if you're trying to get out.

0: As at 7 minutes on to five, Stabu and I are looking for a story we saw because we wanted to give details of the women's French Open final, which is currently going on. And if I'm not mistaken, it's 2-2 the first set. They have game is between two ladies, Maya Chwalinska and Mira Andreeva. Now, Chwalinska is looking to become the first qualifier since Emma Raducanu in 2021 to win a Grand Slam title. She is ranked 114th at the start of the tournament, but has dropped just one set. Now, one of the stories I read about her that was very interesting, that she's always been mtu wa kuchini. And a few years ago, she stopped playing because of she got into depression. So she stopped playing. Then she picked up. She was just playing uku chini uku. When she went past the second round, in this tournament, she was a bit worried. She couldn't afford the hotel room. So she was like, what am I going to do? But luckily for her, Iga's sponsor, Iga Swiatek's sponsor, stepped in. And then she somehow found her way to the end. She's made more money, I think it was by getting to the quarters, than she never made in her entire career.
1: Because it was she made like 600,000
0: Yes.
1: Yeah, that's around 600,000 pounds
2: She's up 3-2 now.
0: It's absolutely amazing. So they she lost her serve and then Mira also lost her serve. It's I am really looking for that story because I had it and I read it and I wanted, it had very nice nuggets about it.
1: Like, to be honest, but both of them, I was thinking, who's the underdog here? There's no underdog.
0: No, Andreeva is the favorite because she's been around, like, and she was always seen as a she's 19 and 39, like, but she first made waves as a 15-year-old.
1: Yeah.
0: So people have always been thinking, well, she has, you know, the way you know, what's the word, a prodigy. A prodigy. This one is going to go be a great person. This one is going to be go be a great person. Me, it's Chwalinska. And talk about Abby. Like, it's one of those beautiful stories. Like just a nice story where you, where she come from. And she's just been unbelievably good. And she's played very well. No, she started with the qualifiers. So she won. She beat Alice Ramet, 6-6 love, 6-3.
1: Like
0: she
1: Emma.
0: Beat, yes.
1: She's like Emma. Like,
2: no, as you had started as...
0: Huh?
1: Emma just announced herself by just showing up and just...
0: Yeah. So she arrived in Paris ranked 114th in the world. She's only the second qualifier to make a Grand Slam final, of course, after Emma. And the lowest ranked woman to reach a French Open final since WTA ranking began in 1975.
1: Then she's definitely the underdog.
0: Yes, 5 years ago, she considered quitting, less than 5 years ago, because of depression. Went back in Poland, spoke to a mental health specialist after a 4-month break, which she was running and boxing. She returned to the court. The past few months, she's playing Uko, Antalya, Dubrovnik, Oiras, Uko.
1: You know, by the way, we don't know how expensive and how tough it is to play some of these sports.
0: Especially when you're not in the top. If you're in the top 50, you're okay.
1: You're okay.
0: Yes.
1: Uku chini, it's you're tough. Okay. Like when you hear stories of golfers, if you don't make the cut, you have to make the cut. If you don't make the cut, you're not making any money. Like when you go for a championship, let's say, you want to pay a ticket, accommodation, everything, how you move.
0: So lazima make a cut.
1: So if you don't make the cut, then it's a waste.
0: She got a tattoo after getting through to the final.
2: Oh, coming through,
0: yes, it's written free on her 24-year-old qualifier's left hand.
1: She deserves it.
0: It's absolutely fantastic. Man, this, if you want to fall in love with sports, I think these are the kind of things you want.
1: Yeah.
0: Like this girl, like can you imagine her worrying about her hotel room?
2: Yeah, she's done so.
0: Lakini sasa kabla watu wanipei do, na sasa kudaenda aje.
1: How did we get money?
0: And then for her to then go and win in this one tournament, more money than everything she's ever won.
2: Then it's a story where nothing happened for days and then days happen in one day.
0: It's absolutely mind-boggling. So that's the French Open, the women's, Chwalinska versus Andreeva. There was a break of serve by each at the start, but now it seems to be going on serve. This should be a good game. I just think it's beautiful. It's just a nice story. It's a nice story. And in the men, all of them found a way to all crash out. I watched the one where Mr. Tier 4, mm-hmm. Big 4, was 4-1 up, 4-1 up or 4-2 up, and 40-15 up on his own serve. And he found a way to lose in 5 sets to the guy who dropped out yesterday, Analdi, with a viral infection.
1: I mean, the weather, maybe.
0: Yeah, no, because you can weather in a kuwa too joto kwa Afrika.
1: CPL.
0: Yeah, Tier 4, I took CPL, it personal. CPL,
1: even Yannick. Yannick struggled with
0: it. I know Yannick, I don't care. I'm okay. Yannick, it's fine. But Tier 4, you know, I was invested a bit with Tier 4 because, you know, when was the last time a black man won a Grand Slam?
2: Burn.
0: It's a gazillion years ago.
1: I've never had hope in Francis Tier 4.
0: No, but this is a black person. I can't just support a black person just in the two melanin. Melanin to ile melanin kama ile ya sauti sol to your melanin
1: yo. maybe Kenya to produce more, but
0: a Kenya to wetu to fact
1: I have no hope
0: wetu tunajaribu sana kuona kama tunaweza

0: I
1: to list the measure
0: up in primary, Kilimani Primary School. We used to have tennis up until 2004 or 2005.
2: Oh, free education.
0: Yes, free education is a mess. Like tennis was a proper game in Kilimani.
1: Sasa unajua ndio ulikuwa umeenda shule kabla ikuwe ilizalikuwa become polling station later.
0: And after that we have never recovered, by the way.
1: And now can you imagine how often that has been replicated
2: when you right compound
1: the country,
2: you compound Kilimani I don't know how many times because of that.
1: Can you imagine how and the impact,
2: because you can imagine if we have tennis in school games or sports like that.
0: Yeah, we have tennis, by the way, in school games.
1: Yeah, but it's played
0: but then again
2: our tennis is on clay.
1: What's the depth? Yeah, most of it is on clay.
0: Most of it is on clay. And sometimes grass, like, but the grass pia
2: an
0: opponent.
1: Yeah, hiyo pia ni ukweli. Yeah. Grass pia inaweza kuwa kwanza kama vile imekatwa inaweza kuwa pia.
2: It's not lawn, eh? It should be lawn, eh? It should be lawn.
1: Yeah. Oh, not grass.
2: Don't confuse lawn and
1: oh, it should be lawn grass, yeah. Not just lawn. Grass.
0: Now, where can we find that?
1: Hi. Hard small.
2: Or unless I put a tennis court up on a golf course.
0: For the year, tunangangana nayo na grass. Okay, sorry. Playing surface.
1: When we come back, Kirwa gives us what the fact, and then we talk about the World Cup. I know we've gone on, but there's been so much to talk about. Meanwhile, Chwalinska and Andreeva, 3-3. This is looks evenly poised. I'm really happy for her that she doesn't look overawed. You know, there are times when someone makes to the final and then they just fall apart. Well, there was a final we saw this year where someone just fell apart and it was over very quickly. So at least this one seems to be going the way it should, even though Andreeva has a break point.
3: Every Saturday afternoon, the pitch, the track, and the court all come alive. From Premier League fire and local derbies to athletics, rugby, motorsport, and everything in between, Sport On is where fans belong.

0: as you approach the fact, you know, we must not forget that all important bit of us.
1: Okay, of course, we have to do with the World Cup, mm-hmm. which starts this coming Thursday.
0: Mm.
1: So this year, I spent a better part of the week just checking birthdays of players who are going to the World Cup, and I'll focus on three.
0: Mm-hmm.
1: So there are three players, if their team reach the final, they're going to play the final on their birthday.
0: Mm-hmm.
1: So that's Manuel Akanji,
0: no
1: born 1995.
0: Mm-hmm.
1: The other one is Dennis Undav of Germany. Born 1996.
2: Even then, I don't think he'll play.
0: No, he's playing. He normally is. They have no nine.
1: And then there is
2: nine.
0: Nani?
2: Oh, Muhammad.
0: Oh yeah. Oh Kai.
2: Muhammad.
0: Oh yeah. Yeah. Kai is fit, by the way.
2: Champions League finalist.
0: I'm sorry.
2: Champions League
0: goal scorer. Yeah. I'm sorry. Yes, Kai.
1: But then for Germany, actually, this year they may reach the final because they've never gone more than 12 years without reaching a final. I think since 1954.
2: But not more than
1: 12 years. So their last final was 12 years ago.
2: But when the World Cup is held at North America, the South Americans are...
1: But it doesn't matter where it's held. Germany just don't go more than 12 years.
0: Not win. He didn't say win. Say just get to the final.
1: Just get into the final.
0: The only reason I don't think they'll get there is... now you're already analyzing them. It's because I don't like Nagelsmann. I think he's too modern for German football. But that's just me.
1: So the that player...
0: That guy?
1: Is Jean-Michel Seri of Cote d'Ivoire.
0: Michel Seri, ako bado acheza your game.
2: My guy. Dark horses.
0: He's a dark horse.
2: An African team can surprise.
0: We will get to this thing, but
1: So there's only one player who's lifted the trophy on his birthday. That was Grabowski of Germany.
0: That's 1954.
1: Yeah, 1974.
0: Oh, 74.
1: Yeah, he's only one. Jürgen
0: Franz Beckenbauer.
1: Yeah.
0: The Kaiser was the captain.
1: And since then, only one player has had the opportunity, at least let's say an opportunity, to play the World Cup on his birthday, Andre Oya, 2010. But then Andre was on the losing.
0: That's the Dutch guy.
1: Yeah, he's now on the losing side.
0: That 2010 final was one of the most boring finals I've watched in a long time.
2: Man.
0: It was terrible.
1: There's a New York Knicks kind of record to be broken in New Jersey.
0: Anyway, when we come back, we will break that world. We'll see. I'll say what I think about African teams. The only reason I highlighted this is because every time when there's a Kenyan, we highlight it. So I thought it's only fair to say former 100-meter silver medalist Marvin Bracey Williams has received a 12-year suspension for his third anti-doping rule violation. He was suspended for whereabouts failure that occurred on July 1, 2025, February 2026, April 2026. Okay. The 12, it will kick in after he serves. He's already serving a 45-month sanction for violating anti-doping rules that he accepted in November 2025. Okay.
2: He deserves it.
0: If I'm not wrong, usule mchelelikuwa kwa enhanced games. Lakini badu wakashindwa. These enhanced games, by the way, were a big joke. I saw some guy who had compared their times with high school kids.
1: Really? Was he doping in reverse?
0: No, but those guys, it didn't work the way it should have worked. In fact, the only record they broke, they attributed it more to the swimsuit than the doping. And then the guys who said they did not dope beat the guys who doped. I don't understand this story. The women's 100, Mr. Sally American, Fred Kali.
1: No, it's like that thing that happened, I think, in Kenya, was it in maybe 70s or 80s, where Matiba brought Norwich to play against teams in Kenya to prove that witchcraft does not work. But now the condition was, if you're going to use witchcraft, say that you'll use it before the game. So Norwich played against, they beat Gor, they beat FC, and now there's a team from Mombasa. That team says, Sisi tutatumia uchawi. And they lost 3-1. And then now Matiba was there. Now you see, all of you have been beaten, including the one who used witchcraft. And then Mwenge said, Sisi tulitumia, lakini tulifunga. All wengine hapo kufunga. So,
0: so African research went one way. Yeah. At least we scored.
2: At least we scored. So that's how Norwich came to Kenya. Like, here in Japan. African research must do better. How much are you?
0: When you look at it.
2: Yeah, like, what do you think? One goal.
0: I think especially...
2: And there are many people put their...
0: Exactly, that's what I was going to say. Especially given how much weight we give it.
2: Yeah, like... Let me tell you, back in campus, I used to play for the school team, so yes. We were playing in Division 1. Mm. So Division 1, ilikuwa kama lazima liwe, yani, when we go to Mombasa, because we used to play against the coast teams.
1: Mm. South Coast, Admiral.
2: Matuga, Super Matuga.
0: Yes.
2: So ilikuwa lazima tufungwe mabao nne hivi.
0: Mm.
2: So one day we were ready. So we went to South Coast, Pali Matuga, Super Matuga was the team.
0: Yeah.
2: But in the first 5 minutes, 2-0 down, man. We had a Nigerian defender. This guy was like, no way, they're using Juju. Juju has been put on this post. This guy is shooting from 40 yards out and he's scoring. Kajuliza, aye. Buddha Juju
1: in Division
2: South Coast, Division 1. Si ajama unge kuna chisa KPL basi. Like, what you say? Like, Juju is we're helping them score, and we just saw the ball enter through the net. I tell you, I've seen this in Nigeria. I'm like,
0: this thing is put, there's a lot of premium.
2: You're actually believing that Juju works?
0: Yes. African research. Yeah,
1: please tell us.
2: Si utumie basi kupeleke APN.
0: Lakini sasa wewe nikuulize wewe. Wewe juu umetizama mpira wa Kenya. Wewe, Kirwa and I were there slightly before you are the one current. Eh? Ujaona kocha wako kwa simu 90 minutes.
2: Unajua?
0: Haujaingia, hujaipita hivi kwa goalpost. 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
1: Ama majina zimeandikwa kwa mayai.
0: Eh? Hujawahi ona nyasi imemwagwa kwa entrance ile.
2: Nimona ya goalpost. Not even recently, by the way. It was actually shot on video.
0: Yes.
2: Somebody just sprinkling something kwa
0: hapo. Yes.
2: Nimona hiyo simu, lakini ya simu ilikuwa tofauti. Ya simu ilikuwa club chairman anaambia assistant, abu fanya hivi.
0: I've been to a KPL game where the coach has been on phone the whole game. We shall not mention names because we are bound by some level of professionalism.
2: But
0: ako tu. Kutu. Kuna alafu leo unafuta lewa simami, amekaa the whole game. Yosu mingina nasimamanga, lewa simami. Ama hii Kasarani kuna unawa matrainer.
2: Yeah.
0: Alifukuzwa ile hakuna. Juu ameenda pale kwa center spot. Yeah. Amekuta something that looks like blood. Alafu sasa akamwaga nini?
2: Chumvi ama.
0: Alipigwa ile hakuna. So those things are very interesting. So when you sit around football, African football generally, you watch them, you're like, and that's that question you've asked, I always ask myself, so how does this thing work or not?
2: Yeah, I've had
0: players where the player is told, "Mnava," you've never noticed at times when a team is home but it is dressing in a way.
2: Yeah. I've seen that before.
1: Or just him.
0: Kuna mtu anaulizwa ndio aseme anyway.
1: Yes. Ama team inakata tu kubadilisha nguo. Goli yake abadilisha. Hapana.
2: Lazima
1: tulimwambia jana atavaa black. Yeah. He has been dreaming. Amekuwa kijisike kwa ndoto.
2: Watu waliambiwa na mtashinda kama goalkeeper amevaa black.
0: We.
2: Liwe ni man, if this thing was working, man, we would be in the EPL right now. We would have won the World Cup. We would have won Africa Cup of Nations several times.
1: But no, funny things, they say when EPL has those things, but they call it superstitions.
0: Yeah, that's true, though. It's when it's abroad, it's called something different.
1: Superstition.
2: So it's not black magic, it's white magic.
0: No, it's different. It's called superstition. So, for example, when John Terry refuses to change his shin guards.
1: Or he has to tie the shoelaces on which boots first.
0: Juan Sebastian Veron, you remember, those of you who remember, remember him, he always had a band on his knee. It was given to him by his grandmother for something, or like to protect him or something like that. Or if you are the late coach, Louis Aragonés, you could not train in what? Yellow? Yellow?
1: Yeah, yellow.
0: Yellow, anything yellow?
1: Yellow. Mm-hmm. Raymond, like Raymond Dominique of France.
0: He was picking his team based on?
1: Star signs. If you're a Scorpio, that's how Pires. That's how Pires was
0: there. Yes. This is for World Cup 2010.
1: 2006.
0: Or 2006, eh?
1: You said he's a Scorpio.
0: Yeah. Like he would pick he gave
1: astrology.
0: Yeah, he liked those things. Those things were important. You know the way they told us, if you're a Leo, you are how, if you're a Libra, you're like that.
1: Now that debate has come up again in the current French team, because apparently French Leblanc fans were looking at the team and saying there's no Capricorn in the team. So coming up, because I remember even in England, 2002, I read during 2002 World Cup, there's a lady in England. Mm. I think the newspaper called her a witch. So she said that for England to beat Brazil, they must wear red. They must wear their red shirts. And she was even passing the advice to Goran Eriksson. Make sure your team wears red jerseys tomorrow. They will win.
0: And 86 World Cup, if I'm not mistaken, Carlos Bilardo, he was coach for Argentina.
1: Yes.
0: He borrowed toothpaste from a player or something in the first day.
1: Mm.
0: And he then borrowed every day until the tournament ended, because they won. Just the other day, Italy 2021.
1: Euros.
0: Mancini, Euros. Yes. Mm. Whoever was late, the late guy, the guy who died out of cancer, Chelsea guy.
1: Gianluca Vialli. Yeah.
0: He was late for one of the buses leaving, and then they won or something. So they made sure that he was always late or something like that. It's interesting superstitions. In fact, I've just Googled to see if I can find...
1: Because of that, Argentina 1986 code, they had so many of those things. I don't know, there's a first game they went with a taxi.
0: Mm.
1: So all their games got World Cup.
0: I'm seeing a few of them. Yeah. For example, Gary Lineker. During warm-up, he would never shoot at goal.
1: Yeah, he'd miss.
0: He'd never shoot at goal. So when you're warming up, see guys come up and they warm up. He's a striker.
1: Yeah,
0: he'd never shoot at goal.
2: What are you saying, man?
0: Like the argument is his fear was that he'd use up his goals. Now, this one I have seen with Kogalo. Several Eastern European and Romanian managers such as Lucescu and Iordanescu strictly forbid the Timbers from reversing when the players are on board.
2: Yeah.
0: That one I have known. The Kogalo bus does not reverse, my friend. It does not. I think you beat a wrong side. You're on your own. You figure it out. So it's interesting. So I just Googled to see, you know, that some coaches, there is your Mr. Raymond Dominic. Is there saying what they do? Of course, there are some of the rituals. This one was really a ritual. Laurent Blanc and Fabien Barthez, if you remember, World Cup 98, Euro 2000.
2: Mm-hmm.
0: He always used to kiss Barthez's forehead before the game starts.
1: Yeah.
0: I don't know that you remember.
2: I did.
0: Always, like yeah, every always. Single time. That I can
2: I
0: remember.
2: I didn't watch.
0: And then they said.
2: I watching football in 2002.
0: Oh. Okay. Oh, that's the Japorea World Cup. Mm-hmm. Then Johan Cruyff, the Dutch icon, famously boxed his goalkeeper in the stomach and spat his chewing gum in the opposition half before every match.
1: That's ritual. That's now ritual, Yosef.
0: Always spat the chewing gum in the opposition. Yeah. So he'd go punch the goalkeeper. Like mchezo. I'm assuming. This you know the way at times our conversation go completely on the other end. Yes, this one I must tell you. Sorry, I'm going to waste a few more minutes of your time with a superstition. Argentina keeper Sergio Goycochea peed on the pitch before every penalty shootout and claimed it brought luck.
1: Yeah, that's Italia 90.
0: Mm.
1: Because the first one, it happened that he was pressed.
2: Uh-huh.
0: Yeah.
1: So he had to pee.
0: Yes.
1: And then they won the shootout.
0: So they got
1: another shootout. Dude.
0: Yeah, please do that thing you did the other day.
2: Are you sure he was pressed? Am I he was told to?
0: It's like that Bilardo one of borrowing toothpaste.
1: Yeah.
0: And then you realize, this is our. So hold on to luck. So yeah. You are right. This thing goes either way. And I've seen this. This thing is not just in Africa, in Kenya.
1: And actually, now the joke is usually the reason why Bremer scored in the final. Because this guy could not be. Because it was during regulation time.
0: And I've just seen even in Morocco, teams sprinkle salt along the goal line to chase away bad spirits.
1: Hey, Kumba, salt thing is trusted.
0: It's universal.
1: Trusted.
0: Interesting. When we come back, we talk about actual football. We are done with superstition and research. Like Raja has said, research, you know? Goalkeeper liambua vibe black.
1: I'm a G-psych.

0: things are going rather south at Roland Garros, because Chwalinska lost the first set 6-3 and she's losing the second one 3-love. Things are not looking great for the youngster, but like Elijah says, her story is already done. And this reminded me of Wimbledon final last year, where Iga Swiatek played Anisimova and she won 6-love, 6-love. This will be close. It might be 6-love, 6-2 or something like that. But no matter. For Maya Chwalinska, I think just getting here is incredible. And tomorrow the men will play. Zverev can finally win a Grand Slam. He has to. Tomorrow, if he doesn't win, then he must never talk about Grand Slams again. He must win tomorrow.
1: He must never be mentioned in
0: yes,
1: the
0: because he has all these ATP titles.
1: No.
0: The only thing he's never won is that one. So, Kesho, as he misbehaved, Aishinde, Ainge into that group of guys who've won Grand Slams, Maisha Endele. He's playing a guy called Coboli of Italy.
1: He should win.
2: Say Coboli.
1: I'm so sure there are guys who do not know what Coboli is.
0: Of course. Of course, people have no idea what is Coboli. How does it, is it called Coboli? When did it start? How did all those things come about? So guys, the biggest show on earth is here. Starts on Thursday. Starts with a game that most of us who are old enough can remember. I saw someone today ask, how many World Cups have you watched? And they were asking anyone who's watched more than 4 World Cups.
2: Oh, yeah,
0: and
2: I saw it.
0: I hid from that tweet because I thought questions are not nice.
2: For someone is starting the account in 2010. Basically.
1: Meager.
0: And fittingly, that's 2010. The opening game is the opening game this Thursday.
2: Yeah, exactly 16 years apart.
0: Yeah.
1: So that's a proper game.
0: Shabalala! Goal for South Africa! Goal for Africa! Peter Drury.
1: Fantastic.
2: Just up or two, okay, remember 2010, I just remember.
0: They have banned those things, by the way. They have banned them. They're like, you shall not show
2: up. I've been banned in US, man.
0: They have. That World Cup, though, was very good. The 2010 World Cup for me was
1: apart
0: a wonderful
1: from the
0: World
1: ball.
0: Cup.
1: Yeah.
0: No, there was nothing wrong with the ball. We just needed something to blame.
1: And it was taking its own direction.
0: Akuna, we just needed something to blame. The World Cup in 2010, we created all these problems. It will not be ready. Oh, South Africa had due to play board to get it. We created all these stories. So the last story we could create was Jabulani.
2: It was called goalkeeper and friendly ball.
1: Yes.
0: Because it used to swap.
1: Vizuri na swap.
2: It was the most perfectly round ball or something. But now I think with the Jabulani that there are other balls which were like Jabulani. It's only that this one was just had a different color.
1: Yeah.
2: Because the other balls which are just the same make as Jabulani which were being used in other leagues.
0: Yeah, I agree with you. So the World Cup is here. I don't know what are your thoughts. You said something about Africa and dark horses. I shall go first so that I can spoil everything. I will be very surprised if any African team goes beyond the round of 16. Getting out of group stage.
1: Hold on. Did you say this in 2022? I know we
2: expect all of them. Other than Tunisia.
1: Then yes.
0: 2022.
1: Yeah.
0: We might have had a show then. Yeah. Olympics. We had it. And my point was always the same, and I think I was proven it. Senegal got two round of 16.
1: Yeah.
0: And I always said that Senegal team, if it had a coach who could coach, I think it would have done way better.
1: Yes, yeah. That's what
0: that I've always said that, well, and I've always felt that. Oh? Yeah, they had Aliou Cisse. I didn't think that. I thought if they had a coach, if they had a Bruno Metsu, the late Bruno Metsu, if they had a Haverena, if they had that coach.
1: Even the current coach, I think they would have progressed.
0: The current one, I think there's not much difference between the current one and the old one. They are the
2: and
0: same.
2: Aliou,
0: they are more, and I say this nicely, they are more hype. They are more, let's keep the team together, let's keep the energy together, let's keep the man management together. But I want a tactician. Like, I want a guy who sits and he does something that has people confounded. Regragui, I think, was very good with his kind of football in 2022.
1: Pragmatic.
0: Yeah, pragmatic, tough, on the counter, do this,
2: aggressive,
0: do this. Yeah, I think
2: discipline.
0: He was really good. If he had a better nine than that big man they used to stand up front, I think they would have done better.
1: Lestri.
0: Yeah, he's just a guy who can, just a guy. So that's, it's my main point now. Mm. When I look at those African teams, getting out of the group stage is easy. You just need a win.
2: Well, one win is enough, and they can get it.
0: So I think African teams would get one. Other than if you're in a group like South Africa. South Africa
2: first African team to get to the round of 32.
0: South Africa in a tricky group, because they have got Czech Republic who can be tricky. Kina Sushek, they can be tricky. They can be in your face.
2: So far.
0: Yes, and then you have South Korea who Kikambaya, they can run. They run for days. Yeah, so South Africa, I think, are in trouble.
2: Mm.
0: And Mexico, because they're
2: agree.
0: Home.
2: Yes. I agree on that one.
0: So those ones are in trouble. Those ones, I'm a bit worried. When I look at them, I'm like, those ones, I'm a bit worried. But if you go down,
2: I think Georgia, South Africa, what they're going to give us is entrance vibes. Mm. I'm a piano. You know those entrance they do. Yes. They're dancing.
0: Mm.
2: I'm sure camera crew will be happy. They'll be waiting for South Africa arrival.
0: Group C, you've got Scotland, Brazil, Haiti, and Morocco. I think Morocco can squeeze something out of Haiti, maybe. Scotland, I think if you go at them hard, they rally hard, but if you can contain that Ilem Pilea, John McGinn, my man, and Scott McTominay. Hey, you team image my kind of people.
2: People who are aggressive,
0: Yes. squeezing the most out of what you have, And then Brazil. So Morocco, I think if they beat Haiti, maybe.
2: And they can disturb Brazil.
0: This Brazil, the only hope for Brazil is the fact that wakona mzee.
2: Well, just mzee anajua
0: kufanya kuangalia hii maneno. Mzee anajua how to manage.
1: Yeah, it's tournament football.
2: Yeah. Yeah. His job is just to lift up through his eyebrow, eh?
0: Yes, asema tulie, msikwe na shida. Ivory Coast, I have a feeling they might be able to beat Curaçao. It's called Curaçao.
2: Yeah. Curaçao.
0: But Germany is a problem. Because Germany generally in Alemeanga wa Africa. The only team in Alemeanga, Germany, Ghana. Africa, Algeria.
2: And Ghana.
0: No, Ghana, they'll still... Ghana, in actual tournament, maybe, but Algeria didn't have Ruganga.
1: I think 2014 Ghana, Germany was one of the best games. It was a good game.
0: Yeah, but did it have a lot riding on it? I mean, it was one of those dead
2: rounds. Then they went 2-2,
1: eh? Yeah, yes. It was 2-2. Four goals in the second half.
0: Maybe Algeria don't have... Algeria kutoka to 1982. I'm not sure of this Ivory Coast also.
2: I think they're good going forward.
0: Na Ecuador tulisema hapa nilikorrectiwa. You know, I said this on Football Fix, disclaimer. I said Hincapie looks like he's 31. And everyone sent me a message showing me he's 24. I said, well, he's one of the oldest looking 24-year-olds I know.
2: But he's from Ecuador, who have a history of head cheating.
1: And
0: so it's him and Pacho.
1: Hey, Pacho's daughter, but for his age.
0: So those people are so no. Pengine alianza maneno akiwa 14.
1: Yeah. I saw the daughter. I was like, what?
0: Ama ni amekul ni mwili. Unajua, at times you get the body, it comes quickly.
2: Watasema ama Amazon diet. Amazon diet.
0: Yambani ni Amazon diet.
2: Amazon diet.
0: So that's equal to team, because if it has those two men.
1: Yeah, they finish second actually.
0: If those two men, and then you add that Haka from Chelsea. Sinuoko.
2: Kaisedo.
0: Unaona kama Moro, unaona kama Ivory Coast itajua how to go around those ones.
1: Yeah. Yan Diomande. Amad Diallo.
0: Diallo kona one goal in United Pepe. The whole year.
1: Nicola.
0: Yeah, Nicola Pepe bado ucheza.
1: Amerudi. Ameachana na Tiana Trump.
0: Ya hapo kidogo alikuwa amechemsha. Hapo alikuwa amechemsha mbaya.
1: I understood why he didn't go to AFCON. Coach aliona tu you're not serious with life. Unaacha wife unaenda
0: So Sweden, Netherlands, Tunisia, Japan, that one I have no business with Tunisia because they do nothing.
2: Tunisia is a very stupid, very underwhelming team.
0: Yes.
1: No hope whatsoever.
0: Egypt iko na Belgium na Iran na New Zealand. Sasa Egypt hapo Mo Salah tu akumbuke u Mo Salah wake ashinde New Zealand.
1: Man, I remember 2018.
2: Even Belgium.
1: See, Iran beats Egypt.
0: Yes.
1: I was like, kwanza Egypt.
2: You know, Iran kwanza are very, very aggressive.
1: And you never know, they may want to prove a point. You know?
0: Cabo Verde pia, ninajua unapenda Cabo Verde, lakini unless wafunge Saudi Arabia, hiyo ingine ni story.
1: Uruguay.
0: Na Espanya.
1: Ata hiyo Saudi Arabia is a tricky one.
0: It's a tricky one.
1: They beat Argentina in the opening game.
0: Lakini waliona wamefuta coach. Wajafuta coach juzi.
1: Wapi yao kuna siasa tu yao?
0: Alafu Senegal wako France, Norway na Iraq.
1: Hapa France.
0: Senegal should beat Iraq.
1: Yeah, I mean Yes, they should beat Iraq.
0: Then ubaya Norway. Norway unajua inachezanga ile mpira ninapenda.
1: Hata hii Senegal inaweza cheza hiyo ball.
0: Unajua wewe?
2: Hey, power play.
0: Unajua Norway tu ni power play. Exactly hiyo.
2: Power play.
0: Hupa hutsi.
1: Yeah, lakini
0: ile ball inapigwa wing inawekwa hivi.
1: Lakini
0: ukimiss Haaland inakutana na Solod.
2: Yeah, it has a name. It's called Floppers. That movie I discussed. It's called Floppers.
1: I'm looking at the Senegal side and I'm
2: and the reason they I do that is because hopes. That
1: I have hopes.
2: The reason they play that is because of the weather in Norway. But now, pitch is usually snow, full of snow.
1: Our striker, Bana. Our striker was won the Bundesliga, Bana. Our striker, Bana, was Senegal.
0: Nicolas Jackson.
1: Guys, yeah.
0: I have hope.
1: There's something there. There's something, hopefully.
0: DRC, kona Portugal na Colombia. Pengine waungangana na Uzbekistan. Vile mimi ninaona.
1: You never know with DRC. DRC are quite good defense.
2: Oh, man, up here vibes.
1: Pale mbele ndio wakona shida. You just do...
0: You can't know
1: where the goal is going to come.
0: Ile team nikona hope, believe it or not, given how much I argued with you a few weeks ago, a few months ago ni Ghana. Like Hallmark. Hallmark
1: need...
0: Ni 10 men behind the ball.
2: It was morning till evening. Assistant coach.
1: And then you have Semenyo.
0: Inaki does not really do the job.
1: I think the team hasn't really accepted him.
0: Mm-hmm.
1: Yeah, because there's some team chemistry.
0: Mm.
1: I think for me, with Ghana, it's just a team chemistry. If they can get that team chemistry right, that'll be okay.
0: So guys, who's your favorite to win this World Cup? This is one of those World Cups where I have got absolutely no clue who is better than the other.
2: Maybe I can go first.
0: Mm.
2: So, my favorite, believe it or not.
0: I saw you say that, but say it for everyone to hear. I saw you say that in our group.
2: Chest. It's Japan.
0: This is so Mike.
1: What do you mean?
2: Huh?
1: What do you mean?
2: It's Japan. Okay. I just have them there as a favorite. But the team I want to win and I see them winning is Brazil.
1: Okay, see, don't we just switch it then?
2: Huh?
1: The team that you want to win is Japan, then your favorite is Brazil. It makes more sense that way.
2: Yeah. How about Japan?
1: But
2: I'll be supporting France. I'll be supporting France.
1: Yeah.
2: But I see Brazil winning.
1: Uh-huh.
2: And I think Japan have a good chance.
1: So, okay, maybe you can say they are the dark horses then.
2: Yeah.
0: Ooh, Japan.
2: Yeah.
0: I know, I can hear you in Japan. Is it in 2022 where they walikoroga Germany?
1: Yeah.
2: Mm.
0: Ile ball ilikutoka ama ilitoka?
2: Doan. The Doan pass.
0: Eh, ilikutoka ama ilitoka. What about you? This one, leave this one alone. This one lives in
2: our but yeah, the truth about, when look, the only thing that, okay, Japan...
0: This is a team that has never gotten to the quarterfinals of...
2: They just lack nastiness. Those guys were nasty.
0: When was the last time? Okay, two questions. One, why do you think they'll now have nastiness this year? And two, when was the last time the World Cup was won by a team that hadn't won it before? The history of the World Cup has been won by only 8 teams.
2: Mm. That's 2010, to answer you, when Spain won it for the first time. Now, for Japan, as in basically, is what I've been seeing as progress in the way their players have been daring abroad, of course, over the last decade. Like in the 2000s, Apple, you can only, if you're to name a Japanese player was playing out, it was Hidetoshi
0: Nakata, the man who didn't like football.
2: Yeah, it was mostly in the Beckham of Japan.
0: Yes.
2: But now in the last 10 to 15 years, since Kina Keisuke Honda, remember the
0: Keisuke Honda and Shinji Ono.
2: Shinji and that guy who scored Nakamura.
0: Nakamura,
2: Now there are so many of them. They are in the, like, even one of them, I think, kuna even Palace have one who when you're later now final.
1: Mm.
2: Germany, they are there. And then there's this thing that Japan takes seriously about football education and the way they are developing players and even getting help from abroad. But now the other thing that makes me feel that this could be their moment is that 1992, Japan sat down and said, we are going to draw a 100-year plan of winning the World Cup within 100 years. And now just think about Japanese planning and all those philosophies they have. To come and sit down in 92. In the next 100 years, we want to win the World Cup, and this is what we're going
0: so
2: to do.
0: So they have until 2092.
2: But now, see, that was 92. 94, they didn't go to the World Cup.
1: Yeah.
2: But since 98, they went to the World Cup. And since then...
0: 5 na Argentina opening game, I remember. Yeah. Gabriel Batistuta alifunga.
2: Yeah. And since then, they've been to every World Cup since. And now from 2010, they've been that exciting team. At 2018, the reason why I say they lack nastiness, remember their game against Belgium? These guys were going, to the quarters. Yeah. Now imagine, if it was another team, imagine if Belgium was playing Uruguay and at they are doing a counter. You think Chadli angefunga bao?
0: That's why I said they fell asleep. And that game is the reason why I doubt them. Okay, yeah. I doubt them because for all their improvement, I still feel they lack something physically. That's one. Just physically.
2: On physically, there's going to be a change in the next few years.
0: No, talking about this year. Watch our 100 years. You're talking about now.
2: Yeah.
0: Now, I still feel they lack something physically.
2: Yeah.
0: And I also feel they have a bit of an inferiority complex when it comes to such games. Like, it's almost like, I don't know, you guys call it imposter syndrome, where you feel like this cannot be us. Mm. Because they were leading Belgium 2-0 with 15 minutes to go. How they found a way to lose 3-2 in regulation time. It didn't even go to extra time.
2: Yeah.
0: It's almost like a, what do you mean we are here? Yeah. What do you mean this is happening?
2: This is us. We are going to quarters.
0: Yes. And I feel until they get over that, I actually think they should have a shorter way of getting into this World Cup you want them to win. Mm. Can they become like the rest of the world and start incorporating a lot more? You see what Germany did? Mm. You know, Germany the other day,
2: Musiala.
0: No, wacha Musiala. Huyu aliumia jana ametoka.
2: Leonard Kahn.
0: Leonard Kahn ametoka. Did you see who's the replacement?
2: Bado sijajua replacement.
0: Wadrago.
2: Oh.
0: Like, if you go back to Germany when I was growing up, Germany to have a player who is not a Klinsmann, a Bierhoff, a Bremi. But Germany hapa hivi, ilianza na 2002 World Cup.
1: Odonko.
0: Wakaeka Odonko.
2: Odonko came to 06.
0: No, Odonko
2: came
0: to 06. Asamoah.
2: Gerald Asamoah.
0: He was the first and you were like, yeah. And then 06 wakaongeza Odonko. Mm. Squeezy? In fact, ukiangalia timu ya 2014, ilikuwa imejaa mchanganyiko maalum.
2: Mm.
0: Sami Khedira. Unaona? Mchanganyiko. Mesut Ozil. Yeah. No. Well, so, I think pia,
2: Japan, they have a goalie with Nigerian descent.
0: Yes, ndio nasema waongeze. Unaona
2: no, they're starting now.
0: Unaona Japan rugby. Yeah. Unaona Japan sevens bila inakuanga.
2: Yeah.
0: Inakuanga United Nations, wana need kufanya hivyo. It might get them closer to that goal. But I like your pick because your pick is odd. Now, no one else in this country would pick that as your pick.
1: Just you.
0: What's your side you. When you look at it?
1: Spain. To win.
0: Hmm.
1: I know this is so outlandish. Dark horses. England.
0: I get why you say England, and I can see what you're saying, Spain. My only question with Spain is, from the team that won the Euros 2 years ago, I'm not sure they are at the same level. I feel like they might have dipped a bit in this sense. Lamine Yamal is struggling, injury here. We don't know how well he's going to be at the World Cup. Okay. I've seen players go to the World Cup like that. Zinedine Zidane 2002. And I just, I'm not sure. Nico Williams definitely has retrogressed from the Nico of then. Rodri is really not Rodri.
1: Mm-hmm.
0: So I am a Gavi. It's called Gavi. The Barcelona boy who runs like crazy. Was he there in Euro 2024? I don't know whether he was there. I feel like I'm not sure. I'm just not sure that they have kept the same tempo. Of course, there's a few upgrades. Raya, I saw some rumor that he might start. It would be really cool. I think he deserves it. He deserves to start. I think after the season he's had, this season and last season, I think he deserves to start. So, but I can see why you would think Spain.
1: Yeah, because all round, they are balanced.
0: Yes, they're very balanced.
1: You wouldn't say this is their weakness. No, no, no.
0: They're balanced. Yes, they are balanced. They are very balanced.
1: For me, when you look at France, they're
0: top heavy.
2: Top heavy.
1: Sour. Even back they're okay, but mid upper
2: midfield,
0: the DMs when it's N'Golo Kante, unless those one of those Kone,
2: Manu Kone
0: can become something with that you don't know. Although they have Tchouameni, but they need someone.
2: Tchouameni, Rabiot, and Zaire Emery.
1: If you have to call Kante from wherever he was, I don't know if it was retirement or what.
2: I can't, because Kino Chomini could not do anything, Bana. Hey.
1: It says a lot about that midfield.
2: Yeah.
1: So I do not. And then this Mbappe factor, there's just too much going around about Mbappe and how he's behaving around the team.
2: For France, like, their forward line, they just have to do the most work, especially even in defending. They have to sacrifice a lot.
0: Because forward line, they have a wonderful forward line, because you look back and say,
2: Mbappe, Dembele,
0: Bakola. Is Bakola there?
2: Yeah, Bakola is there. Due.
3: Yeah.
0: But I think it's a bit too much of a good thing.
1: Do you start
0: Mbappe.
1: Yeah.
0: Dembele.
1: Yeah.
0: And
2: maybe Due.
0: No.
2: Olise.
1: Yeah.
0: Olise.
1: And then who's gonna play on the left? Who's going to play on the right?
0: Who plays on the right? Mbappe can play on the right, on the left, because he likes right.
1: Mm-hmm.
0: Olise can play on the... Oh, no. Mbappe plays on the left. Olise plays on the right. Dembele might play as the nine.
1: Mm-hmm.
0: Because Nani does not like playing as a nine. Mbappe and his captain. Whatever.
1: Yeah.
0: But then to switch. Mm-hmm. So I think up front they would be okay with wonderful subs in Due and Bakola.
1: Mm-hmm.
0: And my man.
2: Thuram.
0: These hard big men who walk around bullying people. Jean Philippe Mateta.
2: That's the reason they carried him.
0: Yeah,
2: they say they need him in difficult situations.
0: Kama Ivan Toni ni hapo. But
2: actually, basically, Mateta is a Kolomwani.
0: There is Ryan Chucky also to come in as a sub. They attack impact.
1: So does he start?
0: No, he can't start. We'll start this black man who can run like mad.
1: Because
2: he plays a game changer.
0: Yeye ni mtu wa 60th minute.
2: It's a game changer.
0: Unamweka alafu ana kwanza umweki kwa watatu. Unamweka hapa kwa hii trio hapa ya katikati hapa.
2: Unamweka
0: hapa a pass.
1: Then right back you have Kunde. I'm not too sure with Kunde.
0: Nah, he's solid. He's okay. He's not great. He's not bad. He's just there.
2: We have Willy Saliba.
1: And if Saliba is fit,
2: no Upamecano.
0: Saliba might not start. He's injured.
1: If he's fit, he starts.
0: So but Saliba and Upamecano.
1: Konate.
2: Okay. Konate question marks.
0: Then left back?
2: Hernandez.
1: Tio or Lucas?
0: Yeah, your team go upside down.
1: Kidogo.
0: And I understand what you think, England. I think England picked a team rather than pick. The only thing is, my only fear with England is John Stones, Rhys James. I think there's two big gambles in defense. I think they should have picked one because both of them are really fit.
1: Yeah.
0: So that I have a question there, but other than that, I have nothing else.
2: England just looks like just 1-0 too. They just look like 6-1.
0: Yes.
1: So I need Wokabi to lead this team. Even if he's old, he's gonna lead this team because we need that leadership. So let's go with Henderson.
2: Now France don't have that kind of leadership.
1: I know who's gonna start. And I don't want to pick people because they are big names.
0: Yeah.
1: So, Saki Mtu atakuja kuniuliza, coach, why am I not playing?
0: That's exactly why they left Maguire out. Like, why they left him out.
1: And
0: they
1: said, we'll see why after the...
0: They said that's why we didn't want to carry him because we weren't too sure about it. So, I get you.
1: Foden also and Palmer.
0: Foden and Palmer just weren't good enough this past season. They have no business being in any other team. Foden has one goal in 29 games for England. Please, just stay home.
1: Yeah, but of course, of the media.
0: It is Foden.
1: I mean, Palmer.
0: No. They're just carrying. And I saw they've given out the jerseys, and my man got jersey 10, so I hope he starts ahead of Morgan Rogers. Jude Bellingham, it would be a good idea. So I hear you. I hear what you say. I have honestly don't know who would be ahead of the other. I've looked at that, and I cannot seem to pick. It's one of those World Cups I have absolutely zero feelings. You know, at times I go into a World Cup 2022, I wanted Messi to win because I wanted that I wanted fairy tale ending.
2: 2022 was for Van Gaal, man.
0: I really wanted Messi. I had a feeling for it.
1: Yeah.
0: 2018, I was really hoping against hope that Luka Modric would somehow win it. I like such stories. Okay.
1: Really?
0: Yeah, just like, look, a country of less than 10 million people getting to a World Cup final and doing so well, and Modric was on his game, and their midfield for many years was the best in the world. It was the most balanced. Yeah. So I thought, I wanted that to happen. 14, I really wanted Germany to win because, look, guys, I'm sorry, I'm old. Football made in Germany.
1: Mm.
0: That Transtel, that's where I started. So every time I see the Germany.
2: You had a spy. You had Tondaikat.
0: Yeah, we had a spy.
1: I was looking for Argentina. Argentina then.
0: So I really wanted Germany. I have always, if I see Germany in a final, I want them to win. Just like Germany. I just get drawn to that white and black. The only thing I don't like is currently is Nagelsmann. He's too modern for Germany. Germany, we don't do those modernity things. Mm-hmm. We don't, we are a bit conservative.
1: Yeah.
0: Yeah, we are a bit. In fact, I filled
1: the
0: a quiz.
1: Coming with the hoverboard to training and stuff?
0: Yes, I filled a quiz today on the BBC website and it told me I would support Germany.
2: Oh, I need to.
0: And then there was another story. A guy on Athletic did a story of how to decide which team will win. And he went balancing out things. I don't know what that, he did. And then he ended up with Germany. He said, someone said that his, football is 11 versus 11. In the end, Germany always wins.
2: Gary Linka.
0: So I don't know. I really have no idea. They are just teams I don't like. So I will not support them. I just don't like them, those ones. Mm. Africans, I look for the most interesting team. So for like now, I have a soft spot for DRC and Ghana, of course. I like Ghana.
1: Yeah, for sure. You ever in Ghana?
0: Me, Ghana, I like Ghana a lot. So I don't know. I have really no, I don't know who to support or not to. These games are coming at times that are not healthy for a middle-aged man like me in the first place. First game is at 10 p.m. Last game is at 4 a.m. What are we going to do? Are we going to sleep? Are we going to live our lives? I don't know what I'm going to do. I have a feeling to not watch. I will watch the opener because it's good to watch the opening ceremony but after that, I'm done. I think I'll wait back around of 32. I if there's a big game like Ghana-England.
2: And then, you know, this World Cup is in US and then Trump can ask Infantino, you don't have a playoff system here? Best of seven?
0: I team that, and I said this on Football Fix and I got killed, but I'll say it again. If Portugal didn't have Cristiano Ronaldo,
2: I agree.
0: I think they would win the World Cup.
1: Really?
0: Yes. Mm. I think they have maybe the best team.
2: In terms of balance,
0: everything I want, they have maybe the best midfield.
2: Yeah.
0: Without a doubt. They have a solid enough defense
2: and a good goalkeeper.
1: I'm not too sure about that.
0: And a very good keeper.
1: Those two.
2: By the way, you know what Ronaldo?
0: The keeper is good.
1: Those two positions, like the centre back and the.
2: But the best thing Ronaldo can do for himself is just to
1: the centre back pairing. Who's playing?
0: The keeper is. Let me see.
2: It's Diogo Costa.
0: Portugal World Cup squad.
1: So for me, the centre back pairing and the goalkeeper, those two positions.
0: Who's playing in centre back?
1: Diaz has been injured, so he is
0: who?
1: Diaz.
0: Towards the end, he could play just that there are guys who are okay. So it would be I see. Okay, maybe because they say Cancelo plays right back or left. Cancelo plays right. Nuno plays left. Diaz and one other.
1: So that one other.
0: See, it could be one of these guys. I don't know.
1: then. But for GK, I also have questions.
0: No goalkeeper. The goalkeeper Diogo Costa is solid enough. He's good. He's decent. He's been linked with a move away for a while. I think he's decent. Their midfield is what I love, absolutely love. Their midfield, they have a problem. I don't know who do they pick. Do they pick João
1: Neves?
0: Or do they pick Vitinha? So do they just pick João Neves, Vitinha, Bernardo, and Bruno?
1: I think they go with a 4-3-3,
0: yeah? Yeah. So who do they leave out?
1: Neves, João... And
0: Neves, Vitinha.
1: It works already.
0: Uh-huh.
1: So add someone who can complement.
0: Add Bernardo.
1: Who plays like Fabian Ruiz.
0: Yes, and so then, Bernardo. Yes, but then again, your most creative player is Bruno.
1: And then Bruno can take one. Oh, shoot, man.
0: It's hard unless they switch.
1: Unless
0: they play a 4-2-3-1. And even when they play a 4-2-3-1, still, Bernardo plays wide dish like he does for City. He used to do for City. Bruno plays behind the main guy. Then on the left, they find someone.
1: Maybe that
0: Rafael Leao, maybe, plays on the left.
1: On the left, you can play Leao, center.
0: But I think if this team didn't have CR7, I think they would be okay.
1: But who would score for them?
0: It's not like he scores that much for them. How many goals did he score for them in 2022 World Cup? How many did he score for them in the Euros?
1: If you check out Ronaldo, who plays there?
0: No, Gonzalo Ramos. My point is, first of all, and my point is, how many goals did he score at 2022 World Cup?
2: Ronaldo?
0: Yeah.
2: Zero.
0: How many did he score at Euro?
2: I can't even remember, but he's been
1: awful just in tournaments.
0: Euro 2024, how many did he score? He played tournament overview matches. Matches played 5, started 4, goals 0, assist 1 versus Turkey. Total shots 23. He gives them nothing, but his weight is so big, I feel like it overshadows everyone.
2: Even the coach, man. Hmm? And that's what Nani was trying to deal with. Santos.
0: Yes, the one who won to deal the Euro with them. In fact, I think one of the main reasons they won that Euro is because he got injured in the final and they brought to that guy who we don't know where he went.
2: I think Nani came in and then Eda came much
0: yes,
2: later.
0: Yes, yeah, and they worked hard. I don't know. It's a very open World Cup. I honestly don't know. I don't know who to support. I don't know. And it could be anyone.
2: But Ronaldo, if he really...
0: I honestly don't know. I don't know who to support. I don't know. And it could be anyone.
2: But Ronaldo, if he really wants to win this time, he just has to be...

0: I don't know. It's
1: because Argentina came in with a wonderful record.
0: Yeah, having won the Copa.
1: And how many having not lost in Germany days, how many? And then, of course, France was just France.
0: Yeah, France was France. Yeah, but I agree with you this time.
1: This time around, I think maybe you look at...
0: I can see why you think Spain is going to win.
1: The weakest... You look at the team. This, from which team has the weakest?
0: This World Cup is oddly going to be the English Premier League.
2: It's going to be boring.
0: It's going to be a grind.
2: Yeah. Because even the weather...
0: Who grinds the most, who makes the least mistakes.
1: Yeah.
0: It's not the way France were just overwhelming in 2018. Yeah. Like, they were beautiful. Like, they when they were on a roll, you couldn't stop them. This one, you get the feeling is who can grind out the most. Yeah. And when it is who can grind out the most, it's who is most solid defensively and with a good keeper.
2: And who can cope with the heat.
0: Yeah.
1: Yeah, there's also that.
2: The weather.
1: So, for me, the way I picked was the weakest. The team which has
0: the least weaknesses.
1: And I went with... I was like, okay, Spain. And England is just... You have a pragmatic coach.
0: Mm. And that is where we end the show. Once again, Mira Andreeva has her first ever Grand Slam. She has won the French Open. She did beat our girl, Chualinka, in straight sets. That game ended rather quickly. Not as bad as the one from last year by Iga, but it still went rather quick. And she has her Grand Slam, like Starboy has kept on telling us off air. This girl is 19. What the heck? She's 19. Mira Andreeva beating Maya Chwalinska. Two sets to love. 6-3, 6-2. Even the Boyon story, Mesha. That story died like that. The whole game took an hour, 23 minutes. So at least it was a bit of a final. So it is nice. And now they're doing the celebration. It looks very nice as they're showing past winners, which is always a nice touch at Roland Garros. Tomorrow is the men's Koboli versus Mr. Zverev. Hopefully he can get over the hump. Watch as we go away. Watch a bit of friendlies or what's going on. And we shall meet tomorrow morning on Football Kicks from 11 to 1. Then we shall talk about World Cup a bit more. We'll talk about Mourinho then. I'll ask what people know about that man. Man United have signed.
2: That's so Ederson.
0: Yeah, is he first choice? Is he second choice? I don't know.
1: Reincarnation of Fred.
0: Actually, there's been a lot of noise about saying that. That he's like a newer Fred, but maybe a bit better. But he's V2, you never know. Ikubambe.

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1: Naomi Osaka is through to the round of 16 for the first time at Roland Garros. She did beat Ivajovic in straight sets. And I'm very happy that she's won this kilo. You know why I'm happy?
2: Because of the difficult time she's been having.
1: That and the fact that she's had all this wonderful wardrobe. Every day she walks in, she has something new. So I was like, I want that to match with the performances. I hope she can go on and do well. Djokovic lost to that child yesterday, Fonseca, in five sets. And there's been all sorts of stories about it. Oh, you know, is this the clearest sign that Father Time is closing in?
2: Well, let him play.
1: Because he lost. The thought that came to mind when I saw that was, guys, he's 39. Of course Father Time is here. But can I tell you something? I understand why they are saying it. Because normally, you don't want to remember a champion with this kind of years. You want to remember a champion like he exited at the top.
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0: One love, one vibe, one nation.
1: We told you we will reset you. 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
1: So what I've come to realize, a lot of kids have a father hunger. What I usually call either unfathered, we don't have a daddy for one reason or another. Number two, underfathered, we get to see daddy but very few minutes. We did a study some years ago that showed an average father in Nairobi spends 9 minutes on average with the family.
0: From addiction to wealth creation, relationships to leadership.
2: The root of the whole problem begins for us as a society. 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Or were you misfathered, your father was not what you expected?
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2: What can we do? How can we save Kenya? How can we do these things? What can we do really? Because tukiendelea hivi, madslide kuja happen hapa. How can we best protect our home?
0: This is where the country speaks.
3: GBS remains an area of research in medicine. It is not fully understood. And so that is one area that scientists, specifically the medical ones, need to do a lot of research in. Because although it is considered rare compared to the other diseases, it is not that rare.
0: Fixing the Nation with Eric Latif, Phelaris Wambui, and Mariam Bishar. 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
1: 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Child of God, you were chosen. 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
0: Wake up blessed. Walk in favor.
1: I am fearfully and wonderfully made. 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I am intentionally and masterfully crafted by God. I am wonderful in His sight.
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0: 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Every Saturday afternoon, the pitch, the track, and the court all come alive. 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

0: every Saturday afternoon. The pitch, the track, and the court all come alive. 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
1: It also says a lot about the quality of the stadiums that we have.
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0: Join James Wakabi, Michael Kirwa, and Gladys Medeja, the dream team, breaking down the action, the drama, and the victories that move Kenya. 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
1: What do you think happened for the Arsenal?
0: There were many positives and PSG got frustrated quickly. If we just held on a bit better, managed the game a bit better, Mosquera keeps his head in the game, I think we make it to the end.
2: I would have wanted to see Mikel given a run out. Enrique is one of the coach I respect the most. He does his homework. People don't give him enough credit.
3: Arsenal brought on physicality, but PSG brought on technicality. They were very, very good on the ball, but they just couldn't get into the Arsenal box. But there was just a feeling of how long can Arsenal hold on in this game.
4: Arteta drew everything at that game. He was like, listen, I have tried his refused pass subs. It's the same reason why Kai Havertz couldn't finish the game. The game was energy sapping. It was such a tough game. It was such a hard game. I think Gabi was Arsenal's best player. And my favorite young Arsenal player was also very good. Luis Skelly was unbelievable.
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1: What can we do? How can we save Kenya? How can we do these things? What can we do really? Because tukiendelea hivi, mudslide kuja happen hapa. How can we best protect ourselves?
0: This is where the country speaks.
2: GBS remains an area for research in medicine. It is not fully understood. And so that is one area that scientists, specifically the medical ones, need to do a lot of research in. Because although it is considered rare compared to the other diseases, it is not that rare.
0: Fixing the Nation with Eric Latif, Phalaris Wambui, and Mariam Bishar. 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
1: I am chosen and set apart by God. 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Child of God, you were chosen. 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
0: Wake up blessed. Walk in favor.
1: 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I am intentionally and masterfully crafted by God. I am wonderful in His sight.
0: Praise Break with Barbara Koinange brings you soul-stirring gospel, devotionals, and divine vibes every weekday morning from 4 a.m. to 6 a.m. Nation FM, your voice, your vibe.

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